0: Yeah, it's fun to go backstage, sure. But with us, you get to hear directly from the top rock stars while still in your jammies. 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
1: 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Welcome aboard. Oh.

Currently one of the best live bands on the planet, they are Motionless in White, the tune R.I.P. on Hard Drive XL, where the honor group of the night is country music singers, but only the ones named Dolly.

0: They are in Atlanta, Georgia tonight with Houston. Next up on the itinerary, AC/DC, doing it Thursday style on Hard Drive XL. I'm your host, the Sonic Warrior, Lou Brutus. Tony Iommi of Black Sabbath is back again tonight, continuing as my featured artist of the week. I will also be speaking to special guest Caleb Shomo of Beartooth, who are dropping their new album Pure Ecstasy tomorrow. We are also going to hear from Green Day via the Hard Drive Archive. Elsewhere on the program, we will pay tribute to the late Dolly Parton with It Came From the Web, Screen Time, and The Rant. Poetry Corner will salute the late Pee Wee Herman, Paul Rubens, on his birthday. And we have album anniversaries to celebrate, including 10 from Pearl Jam and the debut from Stone Sour.
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0: Nickelback on Hard Drive XL, where in just a moment It Came from the Web is going to pay tribute to Dolly Parton. On tomorrow's show, many of our features will salute Tim Curry, who also passed away this week. Best known for his films, including the Rocky Horror Picture Show, Tim made some fabulous rock and roll albums, and I saw him perform live on stage once as part of the all-star cast for Roger Waters of Pink Floyd doing The Wall at the Berlin Wall in Germany. I saw the show, I went to the rehearsals, and then went to the party for the cast and crew when it was all done. Surprisingly, I ended up at the bar, and I'm standing there pounding back shots with some of Roger's band, Tim Curry, and my radio friend Pierre Robert. We got staggering drunk, and at the end of the night, Tim puts his arm around my shoulders and says to us all, "You know, there's some fabulous leather bars here in Berlin. We're going out to them now to be absolutely wicked." And I said, "Tim, sounds very fun, but I got to be on a plane in a few hours." And I didn't go. I often wonder how the night went.
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That is Black Sabbath, the band's Tony Iommi joining me later tonight as featured artist. It Came from the Web salutes Dolly Parton in a moment after Architects on Hard Drive XL.

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0: The new Beartooth album, Pure Ecstasy, officially drops tomorrow. The band's Caleb Shomo here now. Where did you do the writing for the record?
1: Yeah, I mean, my first like proper writing session for this record, I took a trip out to Joshua Tree to a really cool studio that some of my friends in the band Silverstein introduced me to. And yeah, I just went out there and kind of got lost for a couple weeks and started working on things. And then Joshua Tree is this big, basically a big desert in the middle of California, or kind of Southern California. And it is just this magical spiritual place where there's so much history there in music of people going out there and kind of having these vision quests. And it's very, you know, psychedelic, and it's very, I don't know, mysterious and mystical. And yeah, I found this amazing studio run by this incredible family, and they have, you know, 30 some acres, and there's a studio and a cabin. And yeah, you just kind of go out there and unplug. And I don't know. I get it, man. It's a very special place.
0: I would have to imagine that the stars in the night sky there are pretty amazing.
1: They're just remarkable. Basically, at all times, it is just so peaceful. You know, at night, you can kind of go out and just see the stars, and you hear coyotes howling. And I don't know. It's very beautiful. It's such a good place to be.

0: Foo Fighters on Hard Drive XL. They have a ginormous show next week, Labor Day weekend at Rock in Rio in Brazil. Beartooth before that with Free from their new album, Pure Ecstasy. It officially drops tomorrow, same day as the Everything's Falling album from The Warning, Marrow Deep from Mastodon, Witch from In This Moment, and Not Broken Enough from Catch Your Breath. We are living in good days for new rock and roll, my friend.
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2: 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Not only a fantastic comedy, it is a great look back at what life was like in the country at the end of the 1970s and the early 1980s. 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

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But first, music from an album dropping tomorrow. The band is The Warning, the album Everything's Falling, the song Kerosene on the XL.

0: died and you just killed. I died and you watched. I died and you walked by and said, no, I'm dead.
1: 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I'm Lou Brutus. 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Then October 8, Bad Motorfinger from Soundgarden. 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

0: 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To get us there, time will tell. 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
1: Personally, I don't mind people being super rich, at least when they do some good stuff with their money. Take Dolly Parton, for example. She would have been a billionaire, but gave away hundreds of millions of dollars to charities and to help others. Of course, even after giving all that money away, she was still fabulously wealthy. She ate good. She had all she wanted. But a lot of other folks who might have gone without anything were better off because of Dolly's generosity. Of course, if you think that you need to be rich to help others, you don't have to be. Just be kind to people whenever you have the opportunity. It's actually pretty simple, and it doesn't cost a cent.
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Now you do what they told ya. 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

0: Green Day joins me now via the hard drive archive. Let's roll the tape, which is actually digital.
1: I've always said that if you write thongs, if you write thongs that are, no, if you write songs that are more, lean political, it has to come from the heart. You know, I'm not trying to tell people how to live their lives. I just reflect on what I see through all the chaos of social media and cable television and cable news. And I just put it out there. I don't really, it's not really an opinion. It's just more about how you feel lost in all of that. And it has to come from the heart, just as much as a love song has to come from the heart. And I've always loved, I've been a rock and roll person. People ask me, like, do you like this person? Do you like this? Sorry. I'm like, no, it's a sound that doesn't speak to me whatsoever. I love guitars. I think, sometimes I feel like what we do is sort of archaic. It's like, look at this wooden instrument with these metal strings on it and a microphone attached to it.

0: Hard Drive XL music from Metallica, preceded by another excellent band from the San Francisco Bay Area, Green Day. Matter of fact, I was recently backstage talking to Rob Flynn from Machine Head, who is also from that area, and we were trying to figure out what it is about the San Francisco Bay Area that includes Berkeley and Oakland that explains why there are so many great bands from there, along with Metallica and Green Day. There's all the hippie bands like the Grateful Dead, some of the greatest punk bands in the world, including one of my faves, the Dead Kennedys, are from San Francisco. We don't know why it's worked out that way. We're just glad that it has.
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2: It certainly felt like a gut punch earlier this week with the deaths of both Tim Curry and Dolly Parton. 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It is a musical romantic comedy. It co-stars Sylvester Stallone, and it's actually based on a country tune that was a big hit for the great Glen Campbell called Rhinestone Cowboy, which, believe it or not, I know all the words. Like a rhinestone cowboy. Anyway, it's a fun film and a great time capsule back to the 1980s from 1984, Rhinestone. 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

0: There you have the current Screamer of the Week on Hard Drive XL, the best new or recent song of the week. The band is Ninth Key. The tune Happy Feels Like, which certainly encapsulate the feelings of a whole lot of people around the U.S. and the world these days, depressing though that may be. I'm Lou Brutus. One thing that may pick you up is reaching out. 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Better yet, get something free, like our 30th anniversary guitar picks and stickers, or the Darla Forever memorial stuff we did for the first anniversary of Darla the Wonder Dog's passing. 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

Poetry Corner remembers the late Pee Wee Herman for his birthday in just a moment. Right after that, Tony Iommi of Black Sabbath, my guest. 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
3: Happy birthday, Pee-wee Herman. I loved his show as a kid. When he'd say the secret word, I'd always flip my lid. Pee-wee's Playhouse, what a place, never an episode I'd skip, though most of the characters who lived there were like something from an acid trip. Miss Yvonne, the king of cartoons, Flory, and then Cowboy Curtis, the last one played by Lawrence Fishburne, who'd later be in The Matrix as Morpheus. So very weird and very cool, even when I saw it live on Broadway. So to the real life, Mr. Rubens, we remember you on your birthday.
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0: Tony Iommi of Black Sabbath is back with me again as featured artist. Tony, it's been a year now. How do you feel the farewell show went for you?
1: Great. As far as it was lovely to see all the bands come forward to support Sabbath, and I really thought that was really nice, and they were so honourable and so nice, and the old thing backstage was so jolly and so like loving. It was everybody was so nice. But for me, when we'd done the Sabbath set, it was difficult, because, and I think for Geezer as well, because we're so used to seeing Ozzy running around and coming up, pulling faces, and you know doing what he does. to see him in a throne that we couldn't see. You couldn't see him. I couldn't see him because I'm at the back by Bill. It was strange. But, you know, I'm glad we did it. And, you know, we hadn't played with Bill for 20 years live. So it was definitely a very special event. And, God, I mean, who'd know? We didn't know Ozzy was going to pass away that soon. I mean, I spoke to him the night before, and he said, I feel really tired. I don't know what's wrong. I can't sort of wake myself up. And the next thing, he's gone. But I still feel he's still here. I still think he's still here. I can't accept that he's gone, because I watch videos and things pop up, and it's Ozzy's in them, the Sabbath stuff, and it's still like he's there, you know. And perhaps he is.

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His girlfriend told him to be more affectionate. 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

0: Five Finger Death Punch on Hard Drive XL. They are currently on a short break from their legacy tour. It will begin again September 8th at the venue that is at the very top of the list of places I have never gotten to see a show but want to, Red Rocks Amphitheater in Morrison, Colorado. I'm Lou Brutus. Earlier tonight, we celebrated the anniversary of the release of the 10 album from Pearl Jam. In just a moment, we are going to play music from the Stone Sour debut released on this day in 2002. As a matter of fact, if you hit either the Hard Drive Radio or the Lou Brutus socials, there is a ton of rare autographed stuff from that album cycle from my music memorabilia collection.
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0: Alice in Chains to wrap this Thursday edition of Hard Drive XL. Looking ahead to tomorrow and the Friday night weekend kickoff rock and roll Mother Humpin' Jambo Frickin' Re-edition, my guest will include Tony Iommi of Black Sabbath, Matt Heafy of Trivium, and 3 Days Grace, who will join me via the Hard Drive Archive. We will celebrate the anniversary of the release of Puddle of Mud's debut album, Come Clean, and we'll hit all of the new records coming out tomorrow, including Everything's Falling from The Warning, Mastodon's Marrow Deep, Witch from In This Moment, Beartooth Pure Ecstasy, and Not Broken Enough from Catch Your Breath. Until then, I'm Lou Brutus, leaving you with the words of writer Dr. Hunter S. Thompson. The front of his woolen trousers is soaked with vomit. His body is racked with fits of coughing and wild, choking sobs.
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That was Floods of Triton by Mastodon and Lamb of God. Mastodon's new album, Marrow Deep, comes out today. 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
0: 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Can I do that?
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0: 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You have a say in every song we play. Rate songs 1 through 5. 5 is the best. 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Let us know what you think of Sandy Cheeks by Larsenia Rowe on JJO for Drive.
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Madison Solid Rock 94.1 JJO North Lane has announced a new album coming out right before Halloween called Anamoya. This song is on there. Cut It, first and only on JJ Overdrive.

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1: Because most chickens that you're going to be eating, meaning like their genes are, like, they're not getting zapped by some, you know, chicken master 3000 machine to change their genetics and make them, you know.
2: Does the chicken master 3000 make a hand motion? And can you get that on Amazon on Cyber Monday? Because I hear sometimes.
1: That's the chicken choker 3000.
2: Oh, it's the chicken choker 3000. Cyber Monday, huh? I'm going to go get one of those.
0: Johnny and D. JJO.
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Black Veil Brides will play the rave on September 3rd. 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

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You have a say in every song we play. 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

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That was Attention by Beartooth. 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

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You have a say in every song we play. Rate songs 1 through 5. 5 is the best. 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

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You have a say in every song we play. Rate songs 1 through 5. 5 is the best. 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

hear at least one in a row, or go anywhere Madison Metro goes. 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

0: Yeah, they act like children, but at least they're potty trained. Well, mostly. Get up to no good with Johnny and Dee. Mornings.
1: Now that you mention it, everybody does look kind of dumpy.
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2: Happy Pizza for Thursday, you sons of bitches. So there was a viral post about pizza dough. I don't know if y'all seen this. Domino's employees down in Louisiana, they threw some dough into a dumpster before Ida hit. Whatever, you're cleaning up the shop, closing down for a hurricane, a couple pies worth of dough, throw it in the dumpster, right? Well, do you know what happened?
3: Yeah.
2: It became like the blob.
3: It's awesome.
2: Totally. It overgrew the dumpster.
3: Finally, some solid news. And waiting all morning.
2: It looks like it's a giant blob. It got huge and it overflowed and went over the dumpster and is all over the parking lot ground. So they call it going softly viral.
3: The unstoppable blob.
2: Yeah. I did not. I mean, obviously I knew it would get bigger. I did not know that a couple pies worth of dough could fill up and overflow a dumpster. That's incredible.
3: Yeah, you could. Didn't they have a live cam on it?
2: I did not see a live cam. I saw was the Facebook shares.
3: I think they had a live feed on it, so you could watch the blob expand.
2: That would be a slow-moving activity.
3: Well, that's what else are we going to do?
2: I don't know. All right.
3: They'll sell the blob on eBay for $1 million. Kids, go stop playing with the blob. Gonna hurt yourself.
2: What do you call an unadorned triangular slice of dough baked with a crust, tomato sauce, and cheese?
3: I don't even know what you just said. You might as well be explaining string theory to me. I have no idea what that was.
2: Oh, for Christ's sake.
3: Is it a sandwich?
2: And, oh my God. I'm going to get compared to OJ pretty quick.
3: Wow. Is that a threat?
2: No, I'm moving to California, dude.
3: Holy crap. I gotta keep my eye on you.
2: In America, there is divisiveness over how to refer to a pizza with no toppings. Bring it up often draws as much division as any sort of issue like folding the slice or whether pineapple is a legitimate topping, et cetera, et cetera.
3: It is
2: People
3: not.
2: Have feelings.
3: Yeah.
2: If you say cheese, like that's a cheese pizza.
3: That would be a no-topping pizza to me.
2: A no-topping pizza is
3: a cheese
2: pizza?
3: Well, the cheese is standard.
2: A no-topping pizza to me is...
3: It's like a road with no cement on it.
2: Right. If you said I want a pizza with no toppings, I would think you wanted the crust with sauce, and that's it.
3: Why would you think that?
2: I don't know. But if you say a cheese pizza, I would think you want a cheese pizza, right? Just a cheese
3: pizza.
2: Well,
3: who the hell just orders dough and sauce? That's called breadsticks.
2: Probably somebody that's lactose intolerant.
3: That's called breadsticks.
2: Well, sure. Well, breadsticks you have to dip.
3: Oh, I'll dip.
2: When I dip, you dip, we dip. Yeah, like, so if you just say plain over the phone, will you just get, like, pita bread delivered to you? Is a pizza just a circular open-faced sandwich? Are we all living in a soulless world where a corporate yet hilarious monstrosity like Nun Pizza with left beef can be forced into existence? Have you seen the Nun Pizza with left beef?
3: No.
2: Here you go. It's the... Oh, hey, what am I? That's the Nun Pizza.
3: What is that now? It looks like a quesadilla. What is that?
2: It's a pizza where half of it has cheese on it and half of it's supposed to have beef, but they called it Nun Pizza with left beef.
3: Oh. Left beef.
2: Yeah.
3: That is a great nickname. Left.
2: It was part of the blog, The Sneeze. This is from 2007.
3: So you're saying you order a pizza with nothing on it, you expect to get a freaking...

0: and just a dough pie.
1: I'm just saying.
0: Anybody want to chime in?
1: What is the popular way to order a pizza with just cheese on it? Is it a plain pizza?
0: Well, you got to say cheese.
1: Is it? Right. Because if you don't say cheese, what are you going to get?
0: Okay, I see what you're saying. Man, you trapped me right there. You got me. You got me good. You got me good. Shoot. I just stepped in a pile of my own poo. Yeah, well, the cheese to me is automatic. That's why I always, my default is cheese.
1: Yeah.
0: And then you either work nowhere from there or up from there with topics.
1: Right. Well, I feel like.
0: So you'll go on, give me a pizza. Yeah,
1: right.
0: And?
1: Right.
0: I'll have a pizza. A plain pizza, to me, will always be cheese.
1: Right.
0: Unless you say otherwise.
1: But I feel like if you order a plain pizza and you're looking for a cheese pizza, you better have 50-50 in your brain that that pie might show up and it's nothing but dough and sauce.
0: God, that would be weird. How many people do that? Probably zero.
1: I don't know.
0: Give me a...
1: You got to order cheese pizza.
0: Yeah, okay. Well, I'm just saying, when I hear plain pizza, I just think cheese. That will always be my default setting. A plain in no way states without cheese.
1: Right.
0: You know, you'd have to literally say, on the flip side of that coin, I'd like a pizza with no cheese.
1: Right. Which is?
0: I'd like a pizza with one banana pepper placed perfectly in the center. So, you know, I would like the banana peppers to spell out J-J-O. Yeah, I don't know. Why are we arguing about this? Ridiculous.
1: Oh, it was just a silly article that came up, and I was like, yeah, what does it all mean?
0: Okay, hello. Okay, then.
2: It's customary just to say cheese pizza.
1: Right.
0: Right.
2: You would never sit down and, like, when the waitress comes over, the waiter comes over and be like, can I get a 16-inch pizza?
1: Right, like a plain, can I get a plain pizza?
0: Right.
2: Can I get a 16-inch pizza? That would be a conversation to get it with just the sauce on top, because that's such a special order.
0: If you ask 100 people, what is a plain pizza, they would say cheese.
1: Cheese.
2: Yeah, for sure. Yeah, it's a plain pizza is cheese. Like, that's so unusual. Like, I worked in a pizza place when I was in high school for a couple of years. Like, I don't ever remember anybody ordering a pizza with just sauce on it. If someone did that, you'd have a conversation with them and be like, excuse me, are you sure about that? You know that's going to come out? It's going to be a pile of dog shit.
0: Right.
2: So you'll dry it out on top and be like, oh, nasty. Unless you put a big layer on there, you know?
0: Yeah, you should. We are a pizza place that does not serve anything without cheese.
2: Yeah, you got to say cheese pizza.
0: Home of the non-cheese, home of the always cheesy pizza.
2: Absolutely.
1: Right.
0: Never the home of the no cheese pizza.
1: Right.
0: Okay.
2: Yeah, for sure.
0: All right, man.
1: I would say to be safe, you need to order a cheese pizza. You can't order a plain pizza and expect. I just don't know what you're going to get.
0: Well, of course you're going to get cheese.
1: Well,
0: and then they'll say, would you like anything else with that? And you'll say, yeah, I want some pepperoni or blah, blah, blah, blah.
1: But then if you get pepperoni, that's not a plain pizza.
0: Well, no, I'm saying they'll work up from there. They'll say, oh, I like a plain pizza. Oh, sure. Would you like anything else with that? No. Okay, well, we're going to make you a cheese pizza.
1: No, I said plain.
2: Who would ever order a plain pizza?
1: I don't know who these people are.
2: It tastes like a plane, sir. I mean, does it look like a plane? Like a jet? Like a jet fighter? Come on, brah. You're stretching.
0: Brah! No! No!
2: You guys have a good day.
1: You too.
0: What is it? Cheese, brah! That doesn't make any sense. Plain. If you order a plain pizza, they will bring you a cheese pizza.
1: Okay.
0: This is America. We don't dilly-dally with our pizzas over here. We don't.
1: Can't believe you invoked dilly-dally.
0: Who the hell would cook you? What jackass would send a pizza out with dough and sauce? You know? You would go out of business. You know what your review would be? They are so dumb. Oh, God. Good morning.
3: Hey, Johnny, I ordered a nun pizza, and it was great. Sally Fields blew it into me.
0: Good. Man, there's a joke no one gets.
1: Oh, no.
0: I do.
3: Oh, I'm sorry. I'm old, bro.
0: I do, bro. She's a flying nun. Hi, how's it going?
4: Yes, hi. In defense of people that are lactose intolerant,
1: right,
4: they could order it like that and then put their own cheese on at home.
0: Okay, have you, lady of the radio, ever ordered a pizza like that?
4: I have never, but I have friends that might because of their lactose intolerance.
1: Well, right.
0: I'll believe it when I see it.
1: Because, okay, like, you could order the pizza with no cheese
0: I don't think,
1: the toppings and then put your cheese on.
0: I don't think people would, true, A, even go to all that trouble, and B, I don't think they know it wouldn't be that good when it got there.
4: That's true, and I think you would have to specify, like, you wouldn't say plain, you'd say no cheese.
0: Correct.
1: Right.
0: Right.
4: Right, because you, yeah.
0: Plain,
4: so, yeah.
0: Plain is always cheese unless otherwise designated.
4: In Wisconsin, yes, we are cheese based.
0: Yes,
1: so. True dap.
0: That's the new rule, yeah, right? Otherwise, you're ordering pizza bread or pizza sticks.
4: That's right.
0: And I love.
4: I don't know whose damn side I'm on.
0: And I love. I know. That's exactly how I'm feeling right now. I have no idea. I have no idea what to think about anything right now.
4: Me neither. D blew my mind. What
0: all
4: can
0: right.
4: I say?
0: All right, thanks. Hi.
5: See, with the pizza thing, look out on the East Coast. That's one of their big snacks. It's just pizza and sauce, no cheese.
0: No, but you would separate that, though, wouldn't you? Don't they separate it?
5: They just serve up like that, literally like a pizza and no cheese. And that's their big snack out on the East Coast.
1: Man.
0: So it's an appetizer.
1: It's a plain pizza.
0: No. No, that's dough and dipping sauce.
5: Yeah.
0: What?
5: Yeah, pretty much. That's their go-to. Look it up. I don't know what it's called. I didn't care to remember.
1: Okay. I didn't care to remember.
0: Listen, we call that an all-crust pizza. You say, I want all-crust.
5: Yeah, I was pretty embarrassed by their decision. So.
1: I love this guy.
0: Hi, man.
6: Could you just send over the dough? I've got some old ragu I would like to use up. Ugh.
0: Good morning. Hello.
7: Hello?
0: Hello.
7: Oh, I must have the wrong number. I'm sorry.
0: Lucky for him.
1: Man, if you only knew.
0: Good morning.
8: Show me that butthole, boy, and I'll put whatever you want on that pizza.
0: So weird. Randy would call and prank call us like that. It's so weird. You think he'd have better things to do?
1: Well, but he don't.
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2: Okay, people on the internet are talking about things that were normal 20 to 30 years ago but are considered a luxury now. here we go.
3: Cigarette.
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3: News brought to you by Bergstrom.
2: calling a company and getting a person on the phone.
3: Oh, yeah.
2: Yeah, that doesn't happen. These are things that used to be normal but are now a luxury. Privacy. Yeah, no kidding. Affordable health care. What? Leg room on an airplane.
3: Yeah, that's shrinking. Like a few other things around here.
2: It's fine. You're not going to have legs anyway because of diabetes.
3: Wow.
2: Sorry. Single income families buying a home.
3: Look, I am not going to stop eating Pop-Tarts. I don't care about my legs. Like, whatever that strawberry is in there, it's worth it. Take a leg.
2: Need more of that red dye.
3: Take a leg. Take a leg, leave a leg.
2: How? I don't even know that double income families can buy a home. What the hell are you talking about?
3: What about letting your kids play? No, that's not so much. 20 years ago. 2020? Oh, my God. No, that'd be 20. What's today? 2025? So we're talking about 2005. No, 20. What are we talking about? 2015 would be 10 years. So 2020.
2: 2005, buddy.
3: Oh, I thought you said 25. All right. You know what? You know what? I'll throw one out there.
2: Things that were normal 20 to 30 years
3: ago. I'll throw the big one out there for cheeseheads everywhere. All my sled dogs out there. Snow.
2: No, this is things that used to be normal but are now considered a luxury.
3: Yes, snow.
2: Snow was a luxury?
3: Well, yeah. I mean, we used to, you didn't have to make it in the snowmobile. Yeah, the snowmobile trails would have been open. So that was a luxury. Now you got to drive 6 hours. You know?
2: Okay. New furniture made out of real wood. Good quality fabric and clothing.
3: Okay.
2: Okay. Concert tickets.
3: What about, did outdoor furniture used to be better? Because our stuff's already falling apart.
2: Is it?
3: We paid $2,000 for some crap on that thing, that purple thing.
2: Oh, yeah, Wayfair.
3: Yeah, and it's already coming apart. All the little plastic weaving's coming apart.
2: Yeah.
3: And we've had it for, 6 years? And I take it in the wintertime. It doesn't even stay out year-round.
2: Right. You're supposed to throw it away and buy new stuff.
3: Every 6 years?
2: Yep. Yeah, dude.
3: Holy crap.
2: The way of America. Come on now.
3: I'm going to hear the most annoying sound in the world.
2: I already heard it. Owning the software you purchased is the number one thing.
3: What about, you could say grocery, low-hanging fruit, grocery and internet? Was not having the internet a luxury?
2: Well, I mean, the internet, there's still places in this country that have dial-up.
3: I suppose.
2: You know.
3: Or you could just say smartphones. Did we have smartphones in 2005? Yeah. Kind of. Yeah, we did. They weren't great phones, but we had them.
2: Yeah, though they were not common.
3: Right.
2: And looked different from today's devices.
3: Yeah, little mini, the mini bricks.
2: Only about 2% of American cell phone subscribers owned a smartphone in 2005.
3: Is that true?
2: That's what AI is telling me.
3: God, that doesn't seem possible.
2: AI.
3: Hey, I know a good one, and it's only because I'm hungry. Subway $5 footlongs.
2: Oh, yeah.
3: Remember before Jared was putting his hands down all the kiddies' pants?
2: Yeah.
3: Remember when things were nice?
2: Yeah.
3: Remember we had nice things? Not anymore.
2: You can use, I think you can still use 699FL, and you can get a 699 footlong.
3: Man, I'm telling you.
2: The best I can do.
3: If a sub shop came out and reimagined the $4.99 footlong, you would not be able to make subs fast enough, I am telling you. It wouldn't even have to be good. It could suck. I mean, look at this whole business model of Little Caesars.
2: Little Caesars doesn't suck. You need to shut up. You need to shut up right now.
3: If you had a Subway, if you had a Little Caesars right now, I'd eat the schnit out of it.
2: I know you would. I know you would.
3: What else? We'd have
2: smack.
3: We'd have some random MTV videos, because which they just stopped playing last week. That's no more. No more of a thing.
2: It's fine. No more music. No more joy.
3: No more joy.
2: Joy used to be normal. Now it's a luxury.
3: I'm trying to think. You know, my knees didn't hurt in 2005.
2: Christ, we're not just going over being old. Okay.
3: Oh, well, then I'll go disposable income. That's gone. Where'd that go?
2: Oh, no.
3: 20 years ago. 20 years ago. What was I doing 20 years ago? What were we doing 20 years ago? 25 years ago.
2: Were we in this building?
3: No.
2: I think I was at.
3: I don't think so, but it was close. We were getting close, I think.
2: I think I was at Laser, wasn't I?
3: Yeah, Cherry Bomb or whatever your name was. What was your name?
2: Cherry.
3: Oh, yeah. What about, you know, the last...
2: Footlongs or buy one, get one for a dollar in the app. All right. Thanks, buddy.
3: At Subway?
2: Yeah.
3: The last Blockbuster store in America, and I know this because we were there when we were out there on vacation. Bend, Oregon.
2: Okay.
3: We took a picture in front of it.
2: And it's gone.
3: Well, no, it's there. It's the last one. Last one standing. I don't even know what they have inside of it. Maybe nothing. Maybe it's a sub shop. I don't know what's going on. I know concerts were cheaper 25 years ago.
2: Yep, that's the on the list.
3: Things seemed more relaxed 25 years ago. Now it seems like it's just more drama. I don't know what word to use. Chalk up some of that to the Ed Gein story. Did you finish your Ed Gein?
2: Yeah.
3: What'd you think of the ending?
2: Yeah.
3: Kind of did it ruin it?
2: I don't even know that I watched all the way to the end. I was like the last like 10 minutes.
3: Yeah. It would never ended.
2: Yeah.
3: I think they ruined the ending, or not.
2: It was fine.
3: I don't know how you were supposed to end it. I don't know if there was a perfect way to end it. But a music video, or as Lance says, Soul Train.
2: Yeah.
3: Bizarre.
2: It was a little strange.
3: It was a little strange. And it took kind of the, I don't know, kind of took away from it. I guess I should have saw it all leading up to it.
2: It was all very, but it was dramatized.
3: Yeah. I mean, you should have known when the Nazis showed up, you should have seen the ending coming.
2: Yeah. So in a way, I kind of liked that the ending was so dramatized because it kind of reiterated to the audience, like, a lot of what you watched was not real.
3: This was,
2: you know what I mean,
3: from the mind of Ralph.
2: Yeah.
3: Yeah. So. Couldn't have been any stranger, though.
2: Yeah.
3: In my opinion. I don't know. It's very Tarantino-ish ending in the reimagination.
2: Yeah.
3: Of just let's get as crazy as we can make it to whack this thing out.
2: Mm-hmm.
3: Anyways.
2: All right.
3: It seemed like it took a lot of work to finish that show. Holy crap.
2: Some shows be like that.
3: Yeah.
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0: 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I put this coffee in my coffee.
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2: Bert Hello is here. Good, I'll scream for you. I got it covered. You just tell me the words. I'll scream. Try me.
3: What's this from the peanut gallery in front here?
2: What the hell?
3: The little drummer boy and the road manager.
4: So Mexican-Canadian. He's mad because he's Mexican and French-Canadian.
5: I got something you can TM, Josh.
3: He's got nothing. He's got nothing over here. What about you?
6: It was big like a baby.
3: He doesn't speak. I'm the manager. I don't speak. I just sit here and point at these guys and say, get off your ass. And, yeah, what?
6: He just says, see.
7: See? No, English.
2: All right, well, we have one crack at Superstardom. Yeah, right, we get one song. Yep. Jamie Hart's voice is, we don't want to be the a-hole that killed the tour.
3: No.
2: I mean, I will be if I have to. I don't care. I've been the a-hole that killed the tour before. But
6: right.
2: Jamie Hart, whenever you're ready, give us an intro and a little story and sing, please.
4: It's a story about Joey's, I don't know.
3: Joey's, I don't know. It's sad.
6: He couldn't think
4: there's a story about the Mexican Canadian and his experience last night.
8: Oh, oh yeah.
9: It's called Flaccid.
7: Covered wagon.
3: It's not called Whiskey River, it's called Whiskey.
4: No, we're gonna play Dirty Little Girl.
7: All right.
5: SMWBD.
4: Yeah.

0: Yes!
1: The JJO version of Dirty Little Squirrel, exclusively. Yeah, we're going to bootleg that baby.
2: Dude.
1: No copies of that
2: those
1: one.
2: Those squirrels, man.
3: So dirty.
1: Kick ass, man. Awesome. Burn Halo.
4: All right.
1: Did I gotta admit, you made that count for having a busted throat and all that. That was incredible. I thought you were going to really, like, just hum it.
5: Yeah, we were really prepared for you to fail.
1: I totally was. And you came out and you just killed. Really.
5: Oh, no,
1: and you know what? It would have been fine.
3: Thanks for letting us use our iPod, guys.
5: Yeah, that sounded great.
2: Dude, it's like, wow, man. 8 hours of sleep is like what I usually get, to like recharge the batteries.
5: Oh, yeah.
0: Not today, my friend.
5: Too much, much too much.
2: Only for Madison.
5: Well, that's right.
2: That's it.
6: We appreciate that. Thank
2: only
6: you.
2: For Madison.
1: We appreciate your amazingly large ego and the fact that you'll only do one song. Yeah, you're way cool, dude. But you know what? I can dig it. I can dig it.
0: Hey.
1: I have one.
0: Hey, you know what?
1: No, that's cool.
0: You did a great job.
1: Well, I thank every band that gets their ass out of bed at 6 in the morning. And comes
2: next
1: in and
2: time we'll come in around like on a day off around like 7, 8 p.m.
0: There you go.
2: And we'll do this, and we'll do like 30 songs.
1: Okay. Nice. Cool. I like it. We're going to hold you to that.
3: Yeah. And I'm going to wear my same thong 30 times.
1: It's fine.
0: You want to hear it again? God. That's what you're going to get.
2: We'll do some covers, maybe a couple originals.
1: Yeah. I might even wash my Burn Halo t-shirt and wear it in here fresh for you. We'll see, man. Still the best concert tee ever, dude.
2: Oh, thank
3: dirty
2: you.
3: Little
1: still
3: t-shirt.
1: My favorite shirt to ride on a bike.
0: Dude, he's now
1: makes
0: he feels
1: me,
0: bad.
1: Makes
0: look
1: me proud
0: him.
1: To be an American to ride that. Support my rock. I support my country.
2: While you're riding that Schwinn?
1: That thing's got it all.
0: Tell him about the new bike, dude.
1: Burn Halo, we're going to let you guys get out of here. Thanks, Jamie, and you guys for coming in.
2: Dude.
1: That was awesome. I really appreciate that.
5: Thank you.
1: Burn Halo. Very good.
7: They both tested negative. Unfortunately, it was an IQ test.
8: Roasted.
7: Get up to no good.
9: You dumb idiot.
7: Johnny and D. Mornings. JJO.

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0: discussing the big issues of the day. A roundtable of intellectual giants. Oh, wait. This is JJO.
1: Here we go.
2: People, look alive. It's showtime.
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4: Are you ready?
0: Get up to no good.
1: Ready. Get set.
0: Johnny and D.
5: Starts right now.
0: Start now. JJO.

0: do show. All right. Welcome, everybody. Jenny and the Biatch. Freaky Friday. Take it or leave it, people. Take it or leave it. Your choice. Today on the show, Johnny's daily dementia recap. Going to do a story I've been promising since Monday. And completely... I don't know what it is.
1: So excited.
0: The teasing is so long. Even I forgot what the story was.
1: I am so excited.
0: But we're gonna try it. Cheese balls and late edition of the show. Nate Craig is stopping it. He must be performing somewhere close.
1: He texted me yesterday.
0: Oh.
1: Last night. And said, are you all working tomorrow? And I said, yeah. And he asked, can I come on and promote my charity golf outing this Sunday?
0: For Christ's sake.
1: So that's what he's promoting, and we'll learn all about it.
0: What's the charity?
1: That handsome devil.
0: What's the charity? Probably to buy another cool suit he can wear on stage.
1: All proceeds benefit the... Luke House Meal Program.
0: Luke House Meal Program. And that's where and when?
1: Sunday.
0: This Sunday? That's a little late to promote that.
1: The Glen Golf Park.
0: No. You talking about Glenway?
1: I think I
0: was supposed to golf in that, and I have a baby shower I got to go to. Yeah, I was supposed to golf in that. Oh, no, he's going to yell at me. Oh, no. Oh, Daddy, no. Yeah, I think it's a Glenway.
1: I'm just reading what's on the flyer.
0: Yeah, read it again. What's it say?
1: The Glen Golf Park.
0: Okay, yeah, that's what they named Glenway. Oh, no. Can we bring back Glenway? Why do we have to try to fix everything that doesn't need fixing? Oh, boy. Lake Ontario, Lake America, why? Why do people care? All right, so, okay, now it's all coming around. My friend kept texting me last week, this guy Nate's got a golf outing Sunday, we should do it. And I'm like, who's Nate?
1: Oh, dude.
0: Okay, now it's all full circle. Anyways, all right, so that's a good cause. So there you go, with Trixie's coming in somewhere about 8. We got to make up for some beer drinking. And then 9 o'clock, a big hair. I feel like the show's already over.
1: Something like that. I hope it goes that fast.
0: We can get to like 7:30 and let Nate just talk and not stop talking. We're done.
1: God, that'd be ideal. I talked a lot yesterday.
0: If he would come in at 7 and just do his show. All right. So not performing, just the golf outing. Huh? All right. Was there a website on that so people can start making arrangements?
1: It doesn't say anything.
0: Okay, everybody.
1: We'll have to wait till Nate gets in.
0: Okay. I wonder if I can get out of my baby shower. Oh, that would be.
1: Well, if you committed, I'd think that you would be like,

0: It's for charity,
1: right?
0: First of all,
1: right?
0: And
1: stupid baby will be here next year.
0: They're doing a baby shower now, and it ain't gonna be here till next year.
1: No, the baby's here.
0: Oh,
1: but I'm saying the baby will still be here.
0: Oh yeah, and also
1: drooling and not knowing we even had a party for it.
0: Oh my god, baby showers are terrible. They're terrible. They open up a gift and then everyone's like, oh. And then they open up another gift and everybody goes, oh. It's terrible.
1: Yeah.
0: People should just bring in all the stuff unwrapped, lay it on a table, and you can walk past it and look at it.
1: It's Britney's. I think the end of the baby shower, we find out who the daddy is.
0: Oh, that's kind of exciting. There might actually be a fist fight.
1: Yeah, there's probably going to be some
0: that's kind of exciting.
1: Words exchanged. I mean, there was some semen exchange, that's for
0: clearly.
1: Sure.
0: Clearly.
1: Anyways, wow. Well, that's come. That's all come full circle. What a weird thing. All right. Nice today? Okay.
0: Was that a question?
1: That's the weather.
0: Or a statement.
1: No, that's the statement. Yeah. All right. So that's happening. I don't think now it's supposed to rain again for a while.
0: Oh, we got a drizz out. Is it droughty? I have showers for tomorrow.
1: Oh, yeah. PM showers. Fine. And then, oh, no, there's rain all over the place. What are they talking about?
0: Yeah, I got steady light rain in the morning for tomorrow.
1: 85 today, sunny. Get out there. And then rain, yeah, in the morning. Is that what they got?
0: Yeah.
1: All right.
0: And then I have storms next week.
1: Yeah, I don't know what I heard on the, I don't know what I heard.
0: Maybe you dreamt it.
1: All right, so there you go. So beautiful today. And God, we got a nice round of golf in a Kestrel Ridge. If you want to play some nice golf, they've redone all the bunkers. They're almost all complete. And well, they are complete, so that's all coming in nice. Kestrel Ridge in Columbus for some what do I call it up there? I call it some budget. Not budget golf, but a little easier on the pocketbook and pretty challenging. I think you'll like it. Go somewhere where you can shoot a good score. You'll feel good about your game. If you put all that practice in, go shoot a good score. See if you can translate that to the golf course. You know what I'm saying? Hitting 100 balls at the range is nice. And I appreciate that, but you got to go out and test yourself in the wild. So try that out. They got a good fish fry up there as well. You guys going out for fish tonight anyway?
0: We are. We're riding this afternoon and then going out for fish.
1: Fish. Where are you going for fish?
0: We might go to Lucky's or Fitz's on the lake, somewhere out by Lodi.
1: Okay. Okay. You're going to Lucky's today?
0: We might, yeah.
1: All right. That's a little weird. I think we're going up for the band tonight. Saturday Morning Cartel's playing at Lucky's tonight.
0: Oh, yeah.
1: So we might be up there for that. We might buzz up, get a table. Okay. They'll play at like 6:30. You got to kind of get there early. I love that little concert space they have down on the bottom there. That's such a cool hang down there. The Dump, Hang, and Lucky's are really too cool concert spots.
0: Dude, Lucky's is awesome.
1: Yeah, it's a fun place to go. So, Saturday Morning Cartel tonight. Check that out. On the water. In the sunshine. You'll like that.
0: Yeah, Lucky's is a fun. They're fun. We went there for Naughty Bingo before.
1: Naughty Bingo.
0: Yeah, adult dirty bingo. It was a fundraiser for the Bar Buddies.
1: What makes it dirty?
0: Well, a few things, but
1: you get your nipple twisted?
0: You win adult toys and such, and it's in like a box. It's in a wrapped box. So you win, and then you go up there and you have to unwrap the box, and then you have to explain on the microphone what you won. To everybody, which is half the fun. It's pretty funny. And then there's a round where, towards the second half, if you're one away from getting a bingo, you have to stand up and yell, "I'm gonna C word, C U,
1: oh,
0: uh-huh. And then you have to do it every time after that. So it'll be like five people yelling, I'm going to, right? And then eventually it's, you know, I'm seeing, it's funny. So it's like a bunch of people having orgasms. It's funny. It's a good time. So, and it's a fundraiser for Bar Buddies, which the Bar Buddies out in Lodi is Bar Buddies, amazing.
1: Bar Buddies.
0: So, the Bar Buddies program is incredible. All volunteer ran.
1: All right. Very nice. Very nice. Very nice. Janesville Movies closing after...
0: I think today is the last day.
1: Yesterday was the final day of operation for Movies 16 in Janesville. Janesville's only movie theater? That's hard to believe.
0: Dude, so I looked it up. Yeah, I know. Because I heard rumblings on Wednesday night. And then, yeah, I confirmed it yesterday. And, yeah, I was like, oh, my God. Janesville only had one
1: That's amazing.
0: Movie theater. Isn't that mind-blowing?
1: Yeah.
0: So now you have to go to...
1: Streaming, man, has killed it.
0: Like Beloit or...
1: Yeah.
0: Yeah. Wow.
1: The
0: how many movie theaters do we have here? Four?
1: Theater thanked the community for years of support. Final movie screened yesterday, Insidious and Uke and Spider-Man Brand New Day. Anyone with a gift certificate can burn it. No. With a remaining balance, can contact the theater by email to request a refund. Wow. Just bada bing. That's hard to believe in a city that size. Nobody wants to see a movie down there. Really? They must not have had the dining room and all the stuff.
0: Yeah.
1: You mean a business model where you can buy a small box of milk duds for $16 isn't... Does it last?
0: Well, they don't make money off the tickets.
1: I know. It's all the popcorn and movie and stuff.
0: Yeah.
1: So it's all going to the population centers. You're going to have to come to Madison, see a movie. Wow, that's wild. Come up for a wild night in Madison. How about it? How about a wild night at Menards? We'll take a couple of laughs and then go see Spider-Man.
0: That sounds like fun.
1: We'll head up to this big city and get some milk duds. Hot dog. It makes me miss the drive-ins. Oh, it's so much fun at the drive-ins. That crappy little sound. You didn't hear half the movie because, you know, everybody in the car is talking. You can't keep five people in a car and hear what's going on with the movie. It's too much. It's too much. People are cramping up. People are doing kinky stuff in the backseat. It doesn't work.
0: They were cheaper tickets, Farmer said.
1: Yeah, it's what?
0: They were cheaper tickets, Farmer said. So was it like a budget?
1: Oh, what's the one we used to have here in Odana?
0: I know.
1: What was that called? We used to go
0: Market
1: there a lot.
0: Market Square.
1: Market Square. They would have movies for like $2.
0: It was a pretty awesome.
1: Yeah, we went a lot there back in the 90s.
0: Yeah, I saw Star Wars there like a billion times.
1: Yeah, we saw just a ton of movies over there. And actually, it was a nice little theater, actually. I mean, it didn't have the big, you know, lounger chairs they have now, but they were nice. Why are you not going to the movies?
0: There's no movies that interest me.
1: That's
0: the problem.
1: The what's the Wile E. Coyote movie that's coming out, I think this weekend with Cena? Coyote versus Acme or something? It's a cartoon human thing.
0: Okay.
1: I thought that might be, I don't know. You're right. You just kind of, everything's lukewarm and then you're like, I'll just wait. I'll see it at some point. You know?
0: Yeah. Like, Long Legs was the last movie I wanted to go see.
1: I can't remember. We were just...
0: in the theater.
1: Where were we? We were at Marcus. Where did we go? What movie was it? Oh, my God. I can see us sitting at the bar for like... I forget the movie. What the hell? What movie did we see? It was Barbie, Wuthering Heights.
0: Mm-hmm.
1: Barbie in Wuthering Heights. That's what it was. It was Wuthering Heights. It was pretty good. And it's weird how you just get out of the habit of going to the theater. Like it used to be, you know, your outlet. Now, you know, with all the Prime and the Paramounts and the Netflixies, it's feels like not a special anymore. And I don't say that to crush dreams and because the movie theater is a great experience, but it doesn't seem as special anymore.
0: Yeah, and I really can't figure out why. Is it just because the movies aren't as good?
1: Would you say because big TVs in your home now don't help the theaters?
0: I don't. Maybe that's part of it.
1: Because I'm about to upgrade to an 80-incher.
0: That's crazy.
1: Of course, that's a midlife crisis. I'm compensated for a very tiny penis, ladies and gentlemen. Very spongy. Tiny. Very spongy and tiny penis.
0: Hmm. Yeah. Why isn't as...
1: I got two words for you. Rubber bands and popsicle sticks. That's all I'm going to say. I'm going to say anything else. Very tiny penis.
0: It's just not as appealing for some reason.
1: Right. And I hate saying that. It kind of breaks my heart because that's, it's my bread and butter, It was my bread and butter growing up. You'd run to the movie theater. It was like your Saturday night. It was like the top one of the, what else are you going to do?
0: Yeah, I'd be like, hey, you want to go see a movie? and that just hasn't.
1: Right. We didn't have pickleball when I was six. It was just bigger than life. I mean, it was still, I don't know. I think just social media, there's so much coming at you. I don't know. It just seems, sometimes you just like, I just don't want to, I just don't need, I just want to sit on my deck.
0: Was it COVID? Did COVID kill movies?
1: I just want to sit on my deck.
0: Yeah.
1: There's so much coming at you every day. Isn't there a study like your brain can't process like 20% of the crap you get every day?
0: We're overloaded.
1: Yeah. It's funny. It's funny how there's an apartment over by Youngblood, a brewery, and we were looking at it. Some of the amenities in the apartment. Some of the rooms, I'd have to look it up to verbatim, but it's like the reimagination room, the rejuvenation room.
0: Right.
1: It's all these little, where there's no distraction. You just hang out. So that's kind of, they're kind of. It's weird.
0: They're like, sit in here and be quiet.
1: My ears are ringing. I can't.
0: Yeah.
1: Let me see what's going on here. Hello, hello, hello, hello, hello.
2: So Janesville used to have two movie theaters.
1: There we go. Now the other theater drops. There you go.
2: Yep. We used to have one off of Plainfield Avenue near what used to be a Toys R Us. And now we don't have the one at Movie 16 anymore. People are probably going to end up going to Beloit. I'll end up going to some prairie so I can hit up theirs and then hit up Costco and Woodman's on my way back.
0: Yeah.
1: What's the...
2: Maybe the grocery shopping.
1: What's the... you can stop at Mr. Brew's right there and have yourself a cold one. What was the last movie you saw?
2: I went and saw me some Spider-Man.
1: Spider-Man! How is it? Good? Is it a good movie?
2: I enjoyed it. I caught up on all the Spider-Mans I couldn't see because they were locked in IMAX on Disney Plus, and then I went over and watched it.
1: Yeah. I've missed out on like 12 Spider-Man, whatever, the next version of Spider-Man.
0: Yeah.
2: I don't know why. So I'm trying to remember. There was Tobey Maguire.
1: Mm-hmm. Then I got, that's
2: whichever
1: the last
2: one was the middle one.
1: It's the last one I saw.
2: The one, anyway, the middle of the franchises. There's the first one from the early 2000s. There's the one that's around 2010. And then you have Tom Holland. I still think it's a crime. The Amazing Spider-Man. Yes, Andrew Garfield.
0: Yeah.
2: I still think it's a crime. He only got two movies and not a third. They totally could have made a third movie out of that.
1: Is it the actor or that the special effects get better and better? What is it with you and the special? What makes it so special? The Spider-Man movie.
2: I think it's the character.
1: There you go.
2: The amount of sass Spider-Man has. Hmm. Is unparalleled. There was a great line from I played it on PS2 as a kid. So it was him fighting against Shocker And Shocker told Spider-Man, I'm going to take you to the School of Hard Knocks. Oh. And Spider-Man replies, I didn't know you had any class at all, let alone a whole school. And from right then, I was like, the banter in Spider-Man is great.
1: So good writing, good effects, and a good, good character development there. All right. I think the last time we were at Wuthering Heights, so we went to the bar. We had a couple of drinks, popcorn, tickets. I think we dropped $100.
0: That's good.
1: At the movie theater, yeah. And then we sat for 3 hours of movie trailers, and then the movie started. It was fantastic. I got out of that. We went on Sunday. I got home on Monday. It was unbelievable. All right. Anyway. All right, dude. Thanks, bud.
2: All right. Have a good one.
0: Yeah, we went. We also went to the Daft Punk movie. They replayed the Daft Punk movie.
1: Oh, I think there's a Linkin Park. I think there's a Linkin Park documentary coming to the theaters, or it's already out.
0: Oh, that would be cool.
1: I thought I saw a little blurb about that. I might be wrong. I can't remember the name of it.
0: We went to that, and Amber talked through the whole thing.
1: What?
0: Yeah, she took her edible, and she talked through the whole thing.
1: That doesn't work.
0: I was like, oh, my God.
1: Tell her to shut up.
0: I did.
1: Oh, yeah.
0: It didn't matter. You know, you can't tell her nothing. You can't tell her nothing.
1: All right. So, sorry about that, Jane's Vegas. Sorry.
0: Yeah, that sucks.
1: Sorry about that, buddy. Didn't they put that new, what'd they do with the old mall down there? It's a sports complex or something. What'd they replace that with?
0: Oh, I don't know. Did they replace it or just add on?
1: Oh, it added on to it. Or something.
0: Yeah, a big sports complex.
1: Yeah, that's what I thought.
0: What's going on now?
1: I don't know. It's weird. It's weird when something original comes out and it kind of doesn't get the attention it probably deserves. But then Spider-Man Part 28 comes out and it makes $8 trillion. Isn't it funny?
0: I do not have my finger on the pulse of that.
1: I don't either.
0: World at all.
1: Right. I'd like to. I wish I did more, but I don't.
0: Yeah.
1: I don't pay enough attention to it.
0: No.
1: Like the dog stars or something. That looked good to me. I saw the trailer, but it's sort of like a remake of The Postman.
0: I don't even know what you're talking about right now. I have no idea what you're talking about right
1: now.
0: Fair
1: enough. Fair enough.
0: I'll start a movie. Well, and also there's lots. A few times I've gone to the movie theater, the movie starts, I fall asleep, dude. Like the temperature's perfect, the chair's comfortable, it's dark. Man, I'm out, dude. You know, like it's bad. It's hard for me to watch a movie and fall asleep.
1: Yeah.
0: You know, like damn.
1: Yeah.
0: I don't know. So that's part of it too. Like it's.
1: And in all honesty, it's summertime. I'd rather go sit on a patio and smoke a cigar.
0: Yeah, you know, the most I can give you is a half an hour on the TV, you know?
1: It's
0: hard for me.
1: Yeah. It's a lot coming at you. They need to bring smoking back to theaters. That would get me back into that.
0: What?
1: If I could have a cigar and a good bourbon old-fashioned, I'd be right back in there. I'll tell you, and then I saw the movie before that I saw. Was the one where the guy's spaceship crashed. They crash landed on the planet and had to fight the dinosaurs. They were back in time on an old planet. And I forget that guy's name. 69 AD or some. What was that called? I like him as an actor. I can't remember. Their spaceship crashed. Him and the little girl had to fight dinosaurs. It was a really good flick. But he's a good actor. 60 dinosaur fight.
0: No.
1: I just Googled dinosaur fight.
0: Oh, sweet. What's going to come up?
1: Porn. I just saw Nate Craig's balls. No, 65. Adam Driver. That's what it was.
0: Oh, I like Adam Driver.
1: I love that dude. And that movie was good. That movie was a well-done action flick. You might like that. Try that. 65. 65 is the name of that. That little girl was so good. What was her name? Ariana Greenblatt. Keep your eye on her. Wow, was she good in that movie. Just adorable. Just fighting dinosaurs. Dragging Adam Driver stole the broke ass around the planet. It was great. It was a good movie. And anyway, she's probably 35 now. The movie's been out for like 7 years. Way to keep up, John. Way to keep up with the times, John.
0: It's okay. Time goes fast.
1: Mike at Edge Construction, remodeling the world. Hey, you know what I found this morning?
0: $20.
1: Oh, I'd love $20. I'd take it right to the slot machine at the Boneyard. I'd put it right in the spooky machine at the Boneyard. Hey, you know what? This is cool. Oh, I should have called Mike. The Bears 2027 paint color of the year.
0: Oh.
1: Guess what it is?
0: Olive.
1: I give you up to
0: shut up.
1: Yes. And that's what Mike's new basement color is with the built-in shelving.
0: Oh my God.
1: Bears color of the year, paint color of the year. And how many times, weirdly, in the last couple of weeks have I talked about how great olive?
0: I know. Well, that's why I guessed olive.
1: Dude, all your childhood colors that were a nightmare, you didn't know it was a nightmare in the 70s, are back.
0: That orange is going to come back. The orange I guess it already has come back.
1: It's like a freaking minute away, dude. Yeah. It's coming back. All the old gadget colors are coming back. That, 70s orange.
0: The gold.
1: The sienna. The gold. I don't know what they call it. The Tupperware colors are all coming back. Oh, isn't that something?
0: Man.
1: Isn't it? You know, I remember my mom had a crock pot that was green.
0: Oh, yeah.
1: Oh, that's so funny. Oh, avocado green. Burnt orange. And green is not revolutionary, but Bears 2027 color of the year. Makes the case that there's still plenty of territory to explore. The color Grounded T27-01 sits somewhere between moss and olive, tempered by brown undertones. The color of the year. Ladies and gentlemen.
0: Amazing.
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0: Adam said, I'm going to get me an orange shag carpet like the house I grew up in.
1: Yes. 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It was unbelievable.
0: the ceilings and everything.
1: Jeez. Wowza. All right. Oh, jeez. I got to get out of here. I'm freaking.
0: Oh, my God.
1: I'm not even going to do the comic. I'm just going to. We'll come back and check some news here in a minute. Hang on.
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17: Weather. It's out there.
18: Daytime highs approaching 83 with fog early today under mainly sunny skies. Southwest winds around 5 miles per hour. Mainly clear skies again tonight. Lows level off around 62. Overcast skies tomorrow. Chance for showers 78. I'm weatherology meteorologist Paul Trombley. Right now, it's 55 degrees.
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0: Hello. All right, there is some trouble in the sky. There was a flight from L.A. to Boston on Tuesday. The captain got sick mid-flight. Pretty dang ill. Like, he was all like, I'm going to need to go to the hospital as soon as we land.
1: He had the lettuce. He ate the salad.
0: Oh, my goodness. The dang Taylor Farms pre-bag. So he needed to get to the hospital ASAP. So it sounds like the co-pilot was flying while he was on the radio with peeps. So PC2, let's get some of the air traffic control jibber jabber here.
20: Metro Tower, Delta 437, emergency aircraft visual 22 left.
21: Crew to land, wind 190 at Diner.
20: Alpha 10 is the gate. This is the captain. I'm the one that's ill. I'm going to taxi the jet to the gate, and then I need to go to the hospital.
21: Roger. Delta 437, you can plan to exit at Yankee 2. They'll give you the quickest route to the gate.
20: Yankee 2, left, and we'll call the ramp, Delta 437.
1: I have explosive diarrhea. I'm coming in hot.
0: Yeah.
1: Listen, he used the voice I used to fake when with you when I'm at the casino and I call in sick.
0: 100%.
1: Bitch, I got to tell you something. My throat hurts. Everything hurts.
0: Same voice that...
1: I have a migraine and I'm poopy.
0: Greg used when he had a broken toe and wasn't even broken.
1: Why do we do that?
20: 82 left, and we'll call the ramp up to 437.
1: So what happened?
0: He was sick. 147 people on board. The captain reported he had to go to the hospital. Flight was diverted. I don't know.
1: Never have the salmon on the flight in. Never have the salmon or the lasagna. I'm telling you, I know about these things.
0: Delta released a statement about the incident saying, we apologize to our customers for this disruption in their travels. No word on the captain's condition.
1: Oh.
0: The flight landed in Boston about 90 minutes behind schedule.
1: It feels like I should get a free voucher for that, for my time and wasted time. I missed the baby shower in Boston. And that's pretty crazy, man. Well, that's why you get two pilots for the cost of a ticket. That's why you get two pilots. Kind of scary ish. I mean, I guess one guy can do it all, right? One guy.
0: I wonder if he was having like chest pains and that's why he needed to get to the hospital ASAP.
1: Right.
0: You know, because I can't imagine if it was bad poops, wouldn't you just be like, let's get this plane to Boston. I'm going to.
1: Yeah, he'd be just back in the can. They probably have their own toilet, don't they?
0: I don't think so. I think they use the regular people.
1: Oh, that's
0: toilet.
1: True. They do come out and poop with the rest of us, don't they?
0: Yeah.
1: My God, he's very pot. That pilot's very poopy. He's been back here more than in the cockpit.
0: Right. Who's flying this thing?
1: Should we have the fish? I don't think so. I think we'll skip the fish.
0: Yeah. So I wonder if that's what it was.
1: Yeah. Wow. Just when
0: he
1: you think
0: he sounds kind of scared.
1: Yeah.
0: To be honest.
1: Yeah. More scared than. Right. Like his the tingly left arm. Or
0: right.
1: Something.
0: Right.
1: I don't know.
0: That's. So anyway, I hope he's all right.
1: Well, that's cool.
0: Everyone's fine. They were just a little bit late.
1: I like that they have procedures for this kind of thing instead of like, I'm sick, I'm going to just plow it into the ground head first. I'm just going to take it into the Lake America. I've had it. I don't feel good. I'm getting out of here.
0: Yeah, I'm glad they have a plan too.
1: I'm going to open the door and end it.
0: And that people followed the plan. That's always nice.
1: Yeah, that's nice.
0: It's a little reassuring.
1: When they actually practice this stuff.
0: It's reassuring.
1: How about four pilots? That would make me feel better.
0: It's double the amount of pilots.
1: You get one pilot eats fish, one eats microwave macaroni, one gets a steak.
0: We have a pilot shortage, but it's fine.
1: Yeah, yeah. No, and we're out of pilots. This is great. Fantastic.
0: Oh, man.
1: Yeah.
0: All right. A new report found that the average American hits their energy wall at 2:48 p.m.
1: 2:48. Okay.
0: For me, it's a little earlier, but we also wake up earlier.
1: Energy.
0: I would say I hit my energy wall at about noon. When I need an espresso.
1: Define energy wall like you're completely tapped up.
0: Like you're tired. You need an energy drink.
1: You're tapped.
0: 21% say they start feeling a little drained before noon. In general, 82% of Americans feel like they're operating their lives on autopilot to some degree, mindlessly going through the motions. 70% of people feel like they have to go above and beyond to do the most in every situation just to keep up.
1: They call that the afternoon dip.
0: In average, Americans also have 3.2 quick fixes to help them power through. Cocaine, no. Not surprisingly, caffeine is often one of them. Others include meals and snacks, specifically the protein.
1: Oh.
0: Yeah.
1: I don't know. When you get up at 3:15, it's kind of a continuous brain fade. I'm not always tired. Like, I feel great right now. Right now is my prime time. I mean, dude, I could. You want some of this? Come on, get some of this.
0: I'm all right, thanks.
1: Come over here.
0: Maybe next time.
1: Come over here and let me show you something. Squeeze this. Oh, yeah.
0: I don't want to.
1: Pretty good. I don't even know what I was saying. What was I talking about? Oh, I'm tired. No, like right now is my peak. Like I literally can't stop talking right now. It's literally my peak. And check in with me at 8:30. And about new. I'll tell you.
0: Good if you hit your energy wall before the show's over.
1: Right. That's ideally you want to make it to 9 o'clock when we can play music. But not shine down.
0: Jesus, bro.
1: Let's see. I'm dying to play the new song and I can't play it. I don't know what's happening. I live in having a moment right now. Everybody makes fun of me because whenever a new Shinedown song comes out, I'm the first one to say, I don't think that's a hit. But then when I do think it's a hit, nobody wants to play it. What? Well, it's very confusing.
0: I played it like 25 minutes after you left yesterday.
1: Oh, okay. Well, I want to play it. And, I want to play it. I want credit. Anyways. But there's days I'll drive home at 11:30 and I can't stay awake. And that's probably my age. I mean, I'm not going to lie. It's probably... I'm getting up there, so it's becoming more noticeable. Is that fair?
0: Sure, yeah.
1: I take a little cat nap, but like yesterday, I golfed all day. Kestrel Ridge, everybody. I'm telling you, good fish fry tonight. But when I'm golfing, I'm fine. When I'm out and I'm continually moving, I'm fine. But I sit at back here and then I start dozing off a little bit. The focus kind of leaves the building, you know.
0: For sure. Yeah, I mean, I think, so usually me and Amber carpool.
1: Yep.
0: So she's done with work at 12:30. So I'll usually take like a 15-minute cat nap while I'm waiting for her in the parking lot.
1: Have you ever fell asleep at your computer in the Jack Lounge in our office?
0: No, but I've fallen asleep in a prod room before.
1: I did last week. When I was working at Z104 once, I used to have to do the Saturday morning shift.
0: Yeah.
1: Which was stupid. I was the morning guy. It was so stupid.
0: Yeah, I can't believe they made you come in on Saturday.
1: I was so pissed. Freaking Matt Hudson. I'm going to track him down and murder that guy. Theoretically. If I were to write a book in a murder mystery, did that cover me?
0: Yeah.
1: I'm just kidding. I love the guy. I fell asleep. We had been at... We were at a house party in Whitewater the night before. I had to work Saturday morning. And we didn't go to bed, and I came into work, and I fell asleep for an hour. Dead air for an hour on the air Saturday morning.
0: Oh, my God.
1: Yep, and Matt came storming in. He was not.
0: Oh, my God.
1: Not, I was passed out on the board.
0: And that is why you will never be employee of the month.
1: Well, they yanked my employee of the month parking spot. That's exactly right. It was the end of that. Blackballed.
0: Dude, that is wild.
1: Don't let the guy that parties all night and does drugs do the Saturday morning show. It's not hard.
0: It's true. You put the college girl that doesn't party, that's a goody two-shoes on the Saturday morning show.
1: Thank you.
0: Yeah.
1: Oh,
0: 100%.
1: My God, we were in Whitewater dancing on a bar at some house party at 3 in the morning.
0: Right. And you're like, I got to be out of air in five hours.
1: I got to come in with a straight face and promote the farmer's market? Are you serious right now? God.
0: I'm slurring my words, for Christ's sake.
1: Anyways. It's tough. And I hate to get on 5-hour energies. I do take them sometimes when I have a road trip. But for the most part, it's...
0: Oh, man. When we were driving...
1: And by the way, what time... I am trying to go to bed at 9 o'clock now. Yeah. I know that makes me sound like Greg Bear, but it's helping.
0: Dude, no, I try to be in bed by 6:30, 7 o'clock.
1: Yeah.
0: But we're up at 2:15.
1: Well, yeah, that's a different... I used to go to bed at 10:30. Now I do 9, and my body's starting to adjust to it, so it is helping a little bit.
0: Yeah, and I'm just telling you something. I used to operate on 5-6 hours of sleep and be like, it's fine, it's fine, it's fine. And now I'm getting regularly 7.5-8 hours of like steady sleep.
1: Right. Isn't that great?
0: And I'm like,
1: yeah, life changing.
0: It is. It's completely life changing. Yeah. And I'm gonna tell you something else. I rarely get sick. I can't tell.
1: A lot of benefits.
0: I better knock on wood or something.
1: Yep, yep.
0: My mood is incredibly, it's so good and stable. I mean, as stabby as I sound.
1: Mm-hmm.
0: And also, like, my skin and complexion is so good. I mean, besides when I'm around my period, but that's normal stuff. You know, like, the benefits are crazy. I had no idea life could be like this with 8 hours of sleep. What in the hell? It's amazing.
1: At least when I'm drunk and awake, I participate, and I'm a fun guy to be around. When I'm tired, I'm freaking delirious, and it's worse, I swear to God, than being high.
0: Oh, my God, yeah.
1: I hate it. Yeah. I hate that feeling.
0: Totally. Yeah. Well, and then I get, when I'm overtired, I am, like, emotional, and I don't know.
1: Ah.
0: It's not good. It's not good.
1: Yeah. No, that's when the crying and the...
0: That's when the crying happens.
1: And the confessions and the... And the regret and the shame comes out. 100%. It's all fine.
0: All right, fingering the news and fisting the facts, I'm Biatch.
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0: At 401 JJO, some bang bang there from the warning and Kershane. Wham Bam Tailgate Jam coming up at Tanner's Bar and Grill. So fun, so easy to get to, so nice for everybody over on this side of town. Come on, forget the hassle. Come on out to the west side.
1: How much parking do we have? So much parking.
0: So much parking.
1: It's amazing.
0: I never know how much parking there is until I'm there. And dude, so much.
1: So great. Oh my God.
0: Wow.
1: I love it.
0: Could go on forever. About parking.
1: I know.
0: Oh, so excellent. So the first tailgater is Saturday, September 12th, 4:15 to 6:15 as we take on Western Illinois.
1: Yeah.
0: And you can get all the great food, Coors, light specials. You can get buckets, and they give you great deals out there. And it's there's so many TVs. It's such a great place to watch sports. It really is. That's what it's for. That's what it's designed for. We're not there for family reunions and birthday parties, people. We're there to freaking watch sports.
1: Although they do have that gigantic room that would be great for a family reunion.
0: Actually, it would be perfect for a family reunion. And they have the Christmas pop-up bar.
1: Yeah.
0: Come on, man. It's Tanner's.
1: They know how to do it.
0: From JJ and Coors Light Swag and 94.1 JJ.
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0: yeah.
1: And talk about show prep. I just chugged my first beer sample.
2: You're so dedicated.
1: Do I love this bit or not? I love this.
2: I love radio.
1: Love radio, and I love beer. Put it together. I'm happy.
3: Yay.
1: One big happy family. Trixie is here. It's our Pick Six. Beer
3: yes.
1: tasting. How are things? How are things on the America Mile on East Washington Avenue?
3: Busy. Yep.
1: Good.
3: Yeah. People in and out. And Oktoberfest season is here.
2: Oh. Yeah. Heck yeah.
1: I squealed like a squirrel girl when I saw our first Oktoberfest.
3: I know.
1: Like, from my cold dead hands, will you take my Oktoberfest?
3: Yeah.
1: Very nice. Is that what we're kicking off with?
3: Oh, yeah. We've got this steak horn right in front of you. So, yes, it's Oktoberfest season. We're starting off with the most favoritist Oktoberfest. Mm-hmm. I know people have heard us talk about it before, and we don't care because it's just one of the best.
2: Oh, yeah.
3: And
2: God dang it, is that good.
3: Steak horn, New Glarus Brewing Company. It's exactly what you want an Oktoberfest to be. It's got that little bit of... nickely hop, but a malty backbone to it. The core is just really malty. And there's just that mild little warming effect, but still has that clean, crisp lager mouthfeel to it. It's wonderful. It's the malty. And there's just that mild little warming effect, but still has that clean, crisp lager mouthfeel to it. It's wonderful. It's delightful. And, you know, come to Trixie's.

0: I was wondering, I was like, I feel like we're due for an Oktoberfest here
1: it's in our six pack.
0: And there you were delivering. Yeah, man, the mouthfeel of it, the way the lacing is on the cup, like literally everything about this beer
1: smells so good.
0: It's a dream, you know? I mean, and I know everybody has, you know, your preference of Oktoberfest, and it can really run, you know, the spectrum. But this just hits on every level.
1: It does. It makes me so happy.
0: Yeah. Yeah. And I don't know if it's because it's the first one, but yeah, this couldn't make me happier.
2: Yay. Really does check all the boxes, doesn't it?
0: Yeah.
2: Toasty and bready. And I like, it's really cool to taste around Oktoberfest, and you'll see them on taps everywhere, but how distinct every Oktoberfest can taste. It's amazing to me.
1: Absolutely.
2: There's no single recipe that's the standard for Oktoberfest.
1: Right.
2: And I like their, so everybody's got a version of it, but I love New Glarus's version of it. I look forward to it, and I'm glad it comes around once a year. And I'm glad we don't start it in May, like Halloween. I'm glad we kind of...
0: If we start pushing Oktoberfest back to July, I'm going to riot, dude.
1: I know. I do like to enjoy my last bit of summer.
2: And yeah. You can already feel it in the air. So
1: and the end of August is when all the flowers are like at their height and glory.
2: Right.
1: Like, I'm confused. But I also have a pumpkin like flower jar in my kitchen with my like cut flowers.
2: Oh.
1: So like maybe I'm confused.
0: Right, right. Yeah.
1: I'll admit that.
0: You're like the best of both worlds like, happening right now.
1: You know, and they're like literally in like one thing together. Oh, it's so great.
2: There's almost a like a maple syrup thing to their. Do you taste like a?
1: No, I don't.
2: Oh, okay.
1: No.
2: No, not at all. Way back in the background.
0: Like
2: way
0: I
2: back.
0: I get the caramely, but.
1: Mm-hmm. Yeah, like a caramel toast is in there, but I don't know about.
2: Boy, I'll tell you, it's. Wow, is that just a mouthful of flavor? I love Oktoberfest so much. Thank you, New Glarus. New Glarus Brewing Company. You think they'll make it someday?
1: Do you think they'll make it?
2: Yes.
1: I think they've made it.
2: Ridiculous. Just delicious. Soch, everybody. Can I do our first Soch of the day?
1: Yeah.
2: Let's get hammered.
0: To Dolly.
1: Word. That's a sad one.
2: Lake Dolly Parton. I'm going to rename Lake Monona.
0: Okay. Everybody, yeah, we can just do that.
2: Everybody's doing it.
1: Everyone is doing it?
2: Everybody's doing it. Can't stop me.
1: We'll make a sign.
2: Don't stop me.
1: We'll check in with Google Maps.
2: God.
0: Yep. Yeah.
2: All right.
1: We'll see if they let us do it.
2: Staghorn Hall of Fame. Moving on.
0: 100%.
2: 100%.
1: All right. We are moving on, and this is just another oldie and a goodie.
0: Dude.
1: We haven't had this in a while. Unshadowed Hefeweizen from the Ale Asylum recipe line. This is fantastic beer. It's been a long time since I've had it. So this is just really yeasty. Has some banana notes in there, clove notes. The body isn't too heavy. Some Hefeweizens can get real dense, and I just really like that this one still has that effervescent feel on the palate. And this is just a wonderful Hefeweizen, and I'm glad to see it back in flourishing. Lovely. 6% alcohol, easy drinker.
0: This is always one of my favorites from Ale Asylum.
1: Yeah, absolutely.
2: It's my second favorite.
1: And the big tall glass.
0: Yeah.
1: Poured in the big tall glass.
2: What was your favorite of all time from Ale Asylum?
0: Off Switch.
2: Off Switch?
0: Yeah.
2: Oh, that's interesting.
0: Yeah.
2: There's a curveball.
0: I like that one.
2: Mine was Bedlam.
1: Mercy.
2: Oh, Mercy. Boy, you forget how many great beers they had.
1: Mm-hmm. When Christmas is around and Mercy's out, I'm okay with that.
2: And by the way, what are they doing to the building? I see that they're tearing something down, or they've got all their construction equipment. Do you know what's happening?
1: I'm not updated in full on that. I don't know.
2: Interesting.
1: I don't know.
2: All right, we'll see. We'll see. Anyways.
0: I love the banana-y, clovey thing that happens with Hefeweizens, and I love the extra banana-y action that's in here, and it's just light and awesome, and it reminds me of patio sitting and just brings back memories of Ale Asylum as a whole anyway, so it has a special place in my heart, but this is a fantastic beer.
1: Yay.
2: B-A-N-A-N-A-S.
0: Indeed.
1: You pulling a little Gwen.

0: Stefani there.
1: Shake it there. Shake it there.
2: Mm. Yeah. Damn. It's so good.
1: Yeah, it's light. It's refreshing. And a little sweet. And I guess that's how I like my jefe. It's got a little sweeter than some jefes, isn't it?
0: I feel like this one just has more banana notes than most. So that could be.
1: It's quite delicious.
0: Mm-hmm.
1: Yeah, I like it a lot. If you missed the whole Ale Asylum of that generation.
0: That generation. Yeah. Seriously. Yeah. Oh my gosh. Let me you keep going.
1: No, I'm just saying Carbon 4 is who's resurrecting and carrying on the Ale Asylum recipes. So, let's get a Carbon 4, everybody.
0: Woo woo! I'm glad that they got the recipes. It's nice to have.
1: Thank you, Kogas.
0: It's nice to have these out in flourishing again. Yes. So, they're pretty awesome for that. So, generational, like Ale Asylum, you know, we're talking about back in the day and stuff. You know, we were so classy that we met a lot of lovely younger cocktail waitresses there, and they babysat our kids a lot at that point. And I am in a school, and this girl walks by me, and I'm like, what are you? And I just paused, and I was like, what are you doing here? And they're like, well, you know, so-and-so is in this grade now. And I'm like, shut the front door. Like, we're just like another generation out, and I'm like, my mind is blown. I'm I don't know. That was a weird moment this week.
2: Yeah.
0: Where I was like, oh, my God. I can't believe it.
1: You think that's weird? I drive over to Ale Asylum and pound on the door sometimes, see if maybe they're...
0: So you're real missing it.
1: see if they're just trying to fake me out sometimes, and nobody answers the door, so it's kind of sad.
0: It'd be fun
2: if
0: they...
2: weep in your car.
1: I drink a 12-pack in my car.
0: Oh, poor Johnny. In the golf cart, right?
1: just when I start liking something, it goes away. I swear to God, I feel like I... Do you ever feel like you... Do you ever feel like that? You know? It's like, man, I hate it.
0: Right when something gets imprinted, you have to switch it up.
1: It's like, it's so in rotation, mm-hmm. and then it just goes away. I hate it. I hate that.
0: Well, you know, unfortunately, there's more to come. That's the cycle of life.
1: Yeah, so anyways, it lives on through Carbon 4, and it's a great heffa.
0: Absolutely.
1: Fantastic. And the label on the can's fantastic. I like that they didn't really mess with the labels either. I thought that was a nice touch.
0: I agree. I think the nostalgia is half
1: Agreed.
0: Yeah.
1: Very cool. And Carbon 4 making their own badass.
0: Yeah, they have their own line proudly. So, you know, there's really no comparison. Each one has a fantastic thing in, and I'm just really glad that, they're keeping the nostalgia alive with the recipes.
1: Priest, Prophet, King, best beer in Madison, hands down. Carbon 4. Go get some. All right, more to come. It's Trixie's Pick 6. If you want to pick up our 6 that we're tasting, 9 o'clock this morning. Trixie's Liquor.
0: 9 o'clock.
1: We'll have that all ready for you. And look for the big orange arrow on East Washington Avenue. If you're a newbie, look for the big orange arrow. Trixie's Pick 6 here with 94.1 JJO.
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1: Just another relaxing six-pack with Trixie. And what we do, what's different about our six-pack is the variety that we assemble for you. And you pick it up at Trixie's Liquor on East Washington Avenue at 9 a.m. So you can have your own fun little tasting party. You can have some pretend microphones talking to like some paper towel rolls or something, like fake pretend microphones.
2: Oh, my God. That sounds exciting.
1: Dude,
0: that sounds like a YouTube video series.
1: Total party, man. Total party. You can take your clothes off and, oh, man, you get freaky.
2: We'll follow, dude.
1: Nate Craig rolls up with his pants off. Oh, it's great.
0: I'd have a hard time not watching, I guess.
1: It's going to be great. Wow, nice plug for Nate Craig.
0: Right? Great. There's a train wreck. Let's see what happens.
2: I started watching just for 15 seconds, and I can't stop.
1: All right. The next beer, what do we have here?
0: All right. Next one is Fuzzy Logic. Excuse me. Fuzzy Logic.
1: Fuzzy.
0: Yeah. Ooh. How many beers have I had? So this one is called, is this from a new brewery in the area? This brewery is from California. It's Bottle Logic Brewing. And so they make the Hazy Peach IPA at 7.1% alcohol. So there's definitely a little more beef in here. This is really cool. So a fuzzy IPA definitely hits that realm, but like peaches are fuzzy and it's got that peach flavor to it. The whole thing for me just makes like a whole circle. And I think peach is a fantastic addition to this. And when I say there's peach in here, like it doesn't taste like syrup peach got entered. It's like the hint of like peach mash in here.
2: Mm-hmm.
0: Does that make sense?
1: Oh, yeah. Totally.
0: Real tasty.
1: It's not like medicine-y. It's not
0: cobbler peach. It's just like smashed peach.
1: Right. What do you think, dude, on your peach tip? How do you feel about that? You love peaches.
2: I love peaches, dude.
1: I love to see stuff dripping off your chin.
0: You didn't know where he was going with that before that? Because, like, I followed it the second the first line came out. And I was like, ew.
1: It's like,
0: why are you doing that to her?
1: Like, Trixie's like, we've been doing this too long.
2: Sad now.
1: She knows what I'm saying before I say it.
0: I also am a middle school teacher, and you line up real close.
1: Oh, well, thank you.
0: You're welcome.
1: I appreciate it.
2: So this says here, the hops bring hints of apricot, peach skin, and soft tropical notes. And then they have fresh peaches amplify the juiciness. So even the hops add to the peachy flavor. And I just think that is cool.
0: Yeah, that I do. Like, I agree.
2: Sciencey crap, man. I like that. And then there's also, so it's kind of, they have a lot of wheat base in here too, which is nice. I'm a fan. So this is hitting some spots for me as well. 7.1 on there. Wow, I'm liking an IPA, so y'all better mark it on the calendar. Yeah.
0: The wheat probably balances out the sweetness of the peach, too.
2: Yeah.
0: So that's a home run idea. I love it.
1: Yeah, so the peach isn't in your face. This, when I first tasted this, I thought, oh, okay, weird. And it got better. As I, every sip I took, it got better.
0: Because I don't want to have a peach Jolly Rancher.
2: Yeah.
1: There you go. And
2: but, like, this is not, if you didn't tell me this was an IPA, I would have put this as, like, a wheat beer.
1: Interesting.
2: Yeah. I don't know that I would have pegged this as an IPA. It's not.
1: It's like a. It's almost like a danky peach IPA or something. It's on the.
2: It's not. I don't know.
0: There is some dank in there.
2: There's a
1: A little bit, but it works. And the more I drink, it's rarely I drink the whole six pack. I almost did this one, but this one I enjoyed and I sipped it, and it's like it got. It wasn't complicated, but it just got more delicious as I tasted it.
0: Mm-hmm.
1: And trying to figure out a beer. I like a beer that's a little just not straight up lager or something. I like a little more, you know, weirdness to it. And
0: yeah, something unique about
1: this
0: it.
1: This one goes off in a couple different directions, and I really enjoyed it. So if you're a peach fan and an IPA fan, sit and figure this one out. You'll like it. But it's...
0: And there's a little alcohol heat.
1: And there's some alcohol heat, right? Right.
0: Yeah, that kind of surprised me the most, I think.
1: Yeah. It'll smooth out. Nothing offensive, nothing weird, but just a little something for everybody. A couple of different styles going on. I think you'll like it. And you're a peach fan anyways.
2: Oh, I love peaches.
1: Yeah, we all love peaches in the room, so.
2: Yeah.
1: It's well done.
0: You know, I do. And, like, you know, there's, I don't know, like, having a really... A good in-season peach is just a particular flavor. Like, it's a nice compliment to an IPA.
2: Yeah.
1: See, mine wasn't this cold when I had it either. It's even better with a little chill on it.
2: Yeah.
1: Boy, is that a good beer. I don't even know where they make this. Who is this?
0: California.
1: Okay.
0: It's a new to the area, so it's new distributed. Oh, okay. It's new distributed into Wisconsin. Right. So Bottle Logic Brewing.
1: That's the name of a bottle of
0: And I have not heard of them before. So very fun and unique. It certainly grabbed my attention.
1: Kind of a neat segment to, you know, play with and have a flagship in. A peach, if that is their flagship. But wow, is that good. All right. Cool. Bring a peach to the party. Bada bing.
2: It's very nice. I enjoy.
0: Yes.
1: All right.
2: Okay.
1: Woo!
2: Yeah, it's 7:30, bro. Oh, man.
0: I poured the wrong one. I had to, like, it's quickly fix that.
1: Did we just do two beers or one?
2: We just did one. It's okay. It was a 7.1, so it kind of counted
0: I know.
1: I tasted, like, three beers. Was that three of the six?
0: Are you tired, too, this morning? Holy. Is it just,
2: everybody in the room is tired this morning.
0: We're doing our best. Good. We're doing our best.
2: We are. I need everybody to know we're doing our best.
1: We're covering
2: right
1: the bases here. All right, what do we got? What do we got?
0: Okay, next one. Juice Packets, a juicy IPA from the Fermentorium. I love the can. I love
2: the little
0: juicy teardrops coming down.
2: Yeah.
0: I love that so much. This is fantastic. Definitely has that IPA, like, hop quality to it, but it's not, you know, kick you in the butt IPA. And I just love the juice in here. It doesn't go to the heaviness of a juicy IPA, which is why I really like this one. I don't like the super heavy body juicy IPAs. They're not my go-to. I appreciate them, but they're just not something that I feel like is very drinkable. This really hits the spot for me because I feel like the body is where I want it to be.
2: Yeah, I can see that. Yeah. It's definitely not as juicy of a body, but
1: great flavor.
2: The flavor is incredible. It's a weird line that it's on.
0: Yeah, it's dancing. It doesn't know.
1: It's like a weedy IPA.
0: Who it is.
1: It's interesting. Yeah.
2: Yeah.
0: And I'm okay with that. I don't know.
2: Yeah, 100%.
1: Isn't it weird how fickle the IPA crowd is, though, when it comes to...
0: And IPAs have been around a long time.
1: Yeah. And, you know, add hazies. But, I mean, even you think Oktoberfest is fickle. The IPA thing, holy Toledo. You could sit 10 people down and 10 people would hate and love the same beer.
0: Well, I think IPA is really interesting because it's such a general category.
1: Yeah.
0: And there's so many categories underneath it that I think it created the fickle in the IPA.
1: Oh, that's
0: drinker.
1: A good, you know what? I like that. I like how you said that.
0: You know
1: that.
0: What I mean?
1: That makes perfect sense. That makes perfect sense.
0: Yeah.
1: Yep, you said that well. What do you think, Biatch?
2: Yeah, it's... I get why people really like this beer a lot, and I think it's a crowd pleaser potential there because it does kind of hit in several different areas.
1: And it drinks kind of light.
2: Yeah.
1: It's not, you know, a heavy, danky, piney thing. Mm-hmm. And this is Cedarburg. I did see that on the can.
0: Yeah, Cedarburg.
1: Freaking Cedarburg, Wisco, represent!
0: It's delicious.
1: You get to Cedarburg much?
0: No.
1: You get to Cedarburg?
2: I don't.
1: No kidding. So it's over, well, you know where it is, over by Port Washington. Mm-hmm. Anyways, it's an artsy-fartsy little town.
0: Yeah, that's what I've heard.
1: With wineries. It's, uh-huh. It's gorgeous. There is a place, and there's a winery there, blah, blah, blah, all the things. It's artsy-fartsy. There's a little restaurant there, if I may take one moment, called the Anvil. We go over there all the time. It's called the Anvil. It's okay. An old blacksmith.
0: I feel like you've talked about this. Keep going. Yeah.
1: It's an old black, and they preserve the building, the old stone brick building that's right on the river where the dam is. So you can walk right outside and sit there and look at the dam. But it's in an old blacksmith building, and they do like a cranberry flatbread.
0: Sounds good.
1: Here's a funny story. We talked to the cook, and they have the wood-fired oven and all. And we talked to the cook, and we wrote down exactly. He tried to teach us. He wrote down how to make it. And I swear to God, we spent like $100 trying to recreate it and didn't even get close. We didn't even get trying to make it at home.
0: God.
1: I think we screwed
0: That's
1: it.
0: That's okay, but you tried. That we was a fun activity.
1: It was a fun activity. Yeah. And we screwed the dough up, whatever. We were kind of screwed from it.
0: They should make like a Christmas version where it's like orange and rosemary added into it.
1: It is like a Christmas version. And they cook all their fish.
0: Oh, I want it.
1: Dude, this is weird. All their fish is cooked on cedar planks. It's called the Anvil in Cedarburg. You got to get over there. It's super fun. And
0: some
1: of the best food we've ever had in our lives.
0: Yum.
1: So anyways, good for Cedarburg. I didn't even know this was happening over there.
0: Yeah.
1: Super cool.
0: Great beer.
1: Okay, so the brewing company is the Pack?
0: The Fermentorium.
1: Oh, the Fermentorium. That's what it's called. All right. We'll have to try that when we get over there. All right, all this beer put together at Trixie's Liquor on East Washington Avenue. Ready for you starting at 9 a.m. this morning with Trixie's Pick 6. 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
23: Weather. It's out there.
24: Daytime highs approaching 83 with fog early today under mainly sunny skies. Southwest winds around 5 miles per hour. Mainly clear skies again tonight. Lows level off around 62. Overcast skies tomorrow. Chance for showers 78. I'm weatherology meteorologist Paul Trombley. Right now, it's 57 degrees.
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0: JJ. Oh, there's a new Papa Roach. See you in hell with the humankind. All right, Johnny and the Biatch. Trixie is here. It's our pick six. We tasting some beer. Coming up, Nate Craig makes an appearance to plug his fledgling comedy show that I guess is not selling well.
1: Wow.
0: And then we have...
1: the golf outing on Sunday.
0: Oh, I got that backwards. I guess it is selling. And then Big Hair at 9 o'clock. All right, Trixie's here. What are we tasting?
2: All right. Another one from Big Grove. Royal Eddie Imperial IPA, 9% alcohol. So this is a big boy right here. And you can taste it. You can taste it. On the side of the can, I love this because it takes the words like right out of my mouth. Silky and smooth.
0: So boozy, dude.
2: It is a very silky, smooth mouthfeel. Imperial IPA, 9% alcohol. If you mean business, I guess this is the avenue to go down. Or in my world, this is a perfect one for me and Chris to just kind of like split and chill.
1: Yeah.
2: Yeah. This is, but it's delicious. Absolutely delicious. Very boozy in the mouthfeel. It does have that IPA kick, but the smooth and silky is definitely the highlight of this cocktail.
0: You make it sound like a dessert beer almost, like a dessert
2: almost.
0: Drink.
2: It's, almost. If there was a category under the umbrella of IPAs called dessert IPA,
0: this would be it.
2: This one might make it's, that one.
0: It's mm-hmm. almost got a little apple in it.
2: Yeah, a little bit.
0: What do you think of that? Is that too much booze for you?
1: It's a lot.
0: It's a lot.
1: I have to do tiny little sips. But it's pretty tasty, dude.
0: Yeah, yeah. It is tasty.
1: Yeah.
0: 9%. And this is, who is this again?
2: From Big Grove.
0: Big Grove.
2: Yeah.
0: And they are, I didn't see where they were from. I didn't know what that was. What's that say on the can?
2: Are you reading it, Johnny?
0: No. I don't know where it's from. It's not a... that's not a liney. No. No, that's...
2: Well, I knew, and now I'm second-guessing myself, and I need glasses.
1: Oh, no, we all do. Big Grove.
2: Yeah, Big Grove. It's in Iowa somewhere.
0: Ah!
2: I know it's in Iowa somewhere. I just forgot Iowa which city. Iowa City? That's... Okay. Well, okay. Then it was obvious. But, Iowa. Their rep came up a few weeks ago to talk about it. But Big Eddie, we talked about the Royal Eddie. I think the Big Eddie or the Green Eddie is what we had with them. And then this is what we discussed. And man, it's good. It's really good.
0: For 9%, it's curiously refreshing. It's citrusy.
2: A little bit.
0: And I think that's because of the little bit of the citrus pop or something. How do you rate that, Bianca? How much of that can you drink?
1: There's no way I could drink a whole can.
2: This is a share for me.
0: It's like a liquid entree you share.
2: Yeah.
0: At the restaurant.
1: But it's, people should try it. It's good.
0: Yeah.
2: I really think people should try it. Just have a friend. You know, it's always good to have a friend.
0: Dude, you drink three of these, you'll be in the Hurt Locker, man.
1: Oh my God.
2: That sounds terrible.
0: Well, it's three of these would, my toes are tingling. Even my tees are tingling. But it's weirdly refreshing for a perceivably heavy tasting thing that's also refreshing.
2: Yeah, conflicting, huh?
0: It is conflicting. Mm-hmm. And 9%, man, can I taste the booze in this? Oh my God. That is a heavy boozy
2: drink. I think you're right, though. I might put this under like the category of dessert IPA.
0: Yeah. But you got to try it.
2: Yeah.
0: You got to try it so you know what you're talking about. And I know, you know, there's bigger beers out there. I get all that stuff. But some beers can just, at 9%, whew, boy, oh boy.
2: Like, yikes a doodles.
0: The difference between 6, Trixie, and 9 is very, very, a very big tell. I mean, there's a difference. There is a big difference.
2: Well, I mean, you taste the alcohol.
0: Yeah, exactly. Exactly. So there we go. Big Eddie or Royal Eddie.
1: Royal Eddie.
0: I should say.
2: Royal Eddie.
0: But there is some apple in there somewhere. It's like a hazy hazy dessert. Boy, I'm having a hard time describing
2: this. Maybe a little pear.
0: Maybe a little pear, too. Mm-hmm. Yeah, interesting. And I wonder if they're a place that only makes big ass alcohol beers. I wonder if that's their thing. Like Giant here in Madison.
2: No, I don't think so. I think they had a well variety of.
0: How's their rep? Are they cool? Did you meet with them?
2: You met with them. We'll talk about it later.
0: Oh, cool. Okay. Yeah. Uh-oh. Mm-hmm. Here we go.
1: It's fine.
0: Everything is going to be fine. I am so relaxed.
1: Dementia danger.
0: I am so relaxed.
2: It's okay.
0: I'm so relaxed.
2: I'm glad. Did the Royal Eddie do it for you?
0: I feel good.
2: All right, next. Obsidian.
3: If somebody could rub my shoulders, I'd probably be in heaven right now.
1: Lance.
3: Lance, get in here.
2: Christy, are you in the office?
3: Skee-ball.
2: Okay.
1: She's over it.
3: Randy.
2: Oh, okay. I get that.
3: Where's Randy?
2: All right. Deschutes Brewing Company Obsidian Stout. Black as night, this stout. You can't see through it. Absolutely amazing. Very big, big mouthfeel to this one. But lighter in body, which is, you know, can always be kind of confusing, but definitely big roasted, dark roasted malts in here. Smooth finish, but it's, yeah, I just really like this. And it's 6.1% alcohol. It definitely took a shift down from our Royal Eddie.
3: This is like a light beer.
2: Yeah, definitely a little dark chocolate notes in here without it being too sweet. And there's a smoothness to this that I really like about this stout.
3: Mm.
1: I like the dark chocolate bitterness of it. It's delightful. Now, see this, I could probably drink the whole thing. It would take me time.
2: But you would like it.
1: Oh, yeah.
2: Because when it gets warmer, it would still probably taste super good or even get better.
1: Yeah, exactly.
3: Not that big, thick, syrupy stout that sometimes it's like a light, frothy chocolate espresso.
1: Yeah, 100%. Thing.
2: Definitely has some espresso that
3: fantastic
2: golfs out of your mouth like smoke after a little while. Yeah. It's very nice. Very enjoyable.
3: I am so trying to talk the powers that be here. In Midwest fan. And when I say powers that be, I mean Jacob the intern. But I'm so
1: Jacob.
3: I'm so not as much as I've loved Jacob. I am trying to get a Sound Lodge to Bend, Oregon. It's like our sister city in Oregon. And it's got the Deschutes Brewing Company. We could do it right there. They've got the brewery, and then they've got the brewery.
2: I'm not the only one. This room, man. We have got to take a nap today.
3: But it's like there's like 23, 24 breweries in Bend. Dude, it is heaven if you're a beer lover.
2: Yes.
3: It's like our sister city in Oregon. And when I die, you can dump my ashes in the Deschutes River right in front of the Deschutes Brewing Company. I just said the Deschutes.
2: We're doing so well this morning. Everyone's doing so good. Our best is amazing.
3: No, everybody should go to Bend, Oregon once in their life. What's the beers that are called with like the monks, associated with the monks? What do they call that beer? The breweries. Starts with an M. Why am I? There's like four of them.
2: The monks start with an M.
3: Well, that's true. What am I thinking of? I don't know what I'm thinking of.
2: You're thinking
1: the
2: about
1: Trappist beer?
2: Like Trappist European like big yeasty beers.
3: And there's like four of the breweries there in Bend. It's crazy, dude. And I saw Kirk Hammett in Bend as well.
2: Oh, that's fun.
3: He had security and he got out of a blacked out Cadillac SUV and he met a woman and a child. And they were in a back room with security, and it was weird. Yeah. Remember I told you that story?
1: Yeah.
3: And I go, that's Kirk Hammett from Metallica. Out-of-body experience. And I was going to go back there.
2: Maybe
3: but those
2: it's
3: guys,
2: his special lady friend.
3: Exactly.
2: But that's his business.
3: That's his business. And I'll never know the answer.
1: And I'll never let him mind it.
3: To what I saw. But
2: and I'll never let him mind it. I've never heard that.
3: That's not because I was drinking 12% monk beer. That was right when
1: Kirk!
3: I love you! Come over here and eat some tater tots with me! So bizarre.
2: Tater tots sound really
3: Listen to me. In Bend, Oregon, in the Deschutes River, you got to stay at the Deschutes River House. It's right on the river that flows through the middle of town. There is a backwards river waterfall where they surf. On the river, on the Deschutes River, because it curls backwards. So it creates a wave coming off a little dam, and the guys are on full boogie boards surfing.
2: Oh, that's fun.
3: We sat there and watched it for an hour. It was so cool. Great town. Bend, Oregon. Fly into Redmond. Drive down. It's like a 15-minute drive. You'll love it. Spend 4 days there. You'll be in heaven.
2: You should be a travel advisor.
3: I love traveling.
2: That might be your retirement job is travel radio.
3: Drinking, eating, making love, and dick jokes. Okay. That's all I want to do in life.
1: Who are you making love to? I know it ain't your wife.
3: How do you know that? That's a hell of a thing for you to say to me.
1: Your chair shakes.
3: You can hear my chair rattling when I laugh.
2: He couldn't even keep a straight face as he was like acting offended. Oh, it was great.
3: Okay, very
2: Christy,
3: nice.
2: We're not making fun of you.
3: No, I love you, Christy. Christy!
2: We're just making fun of your husband.
3: All right. Well, that was a great six, man. I love that. There was so much variety in that six pack. You got a big ass beer that you can't finish. You got a legendary All American Stout.
2: Yep.
3: From Deschutes. Cedarburg has a great freaking IPA.
2: I know this juice packet is great.
3: I didn't even know they were brewing over there. And then you got Ale Asylum Resurrect. And then you got that peach IPA, and then
2: Oktoberfest, guys.
3: And then Oktoberfest.
2: Come to Trixie's. Check out all the Oktoberfest that's coming in weekly. It's amazing. And come and get your Oktoberfest now because it doesn't last through October.
3: Yeah, for sure.
2: Yeah, it's the time where I start squirreling things away.
3: What thing did you give her for the radiothon yesterday? What'd you guys give her?
1: A Weller.
3: A Weller. Mm-hmm. Oh, very nice, dude.
2: Yeah.
3: How did that go? What'd that get you up to?
1: I'm not sure what the final bid was on it.
3: What a great one.
1: But it was up there. It was good.
2: He had a good time seeing you.
1: Yeah, it was nice to visit. I missed you guys.
3: Mr. Trixie was on here?
2: Yeah. Mr. Trixie came on.
3: Oh, yeah. That's cool.
2: Mm-hmm.
3: Did he play the gambling machine like I play the gambling machine?
1: No.
3: Oh. Damn it.
1: No.
2: He did say that the place made him want a dog. And I was like, no.
3: I know.
1: No.
2: I'm like, we can talk about that later, maybe.
3: The Boneyard is one of the coolest.
2: It looks really cool.
3: It's so cool.
2: Yeah.
3: And you can describe it, talk about it all you want, but when you go there, even if you don't have a dog, go there and have a cocktail.
2: Yeah.
3: Or don't.
2: Go there with a friend that has a dog. It's so great.
3: Absolutely. Watch the dogs play.
2: Yeah.
3: It's so cool, dude. It is the Disneyland for dogs.
2: Yeah, that has to be so fun to watch over a beer. I love that. Yeah.
1: It's an awesome place. And they're so gracious and welcoming us. They open early for the radiothon every year. And
2: that's really nice.
1: It's so awesome. It's a wonderful facility.
3: They have a drink called Danger Zone. And it's mezcal. And Grand Marnier.
2: Oh, God.
3: It's fantastic. And it's one of those cocktails on tap, which is taking over the world, by the way. So
2: it has. Yeah. Cocktails on tap have definitely found their place in life.
3: They have landed. All right, Trixie. Well, tell them where you're at one more time.
2: Corner of East Wash and Oak Street. Look for that bright orange arrow to all the delicious goodness inside. Please come and ask us where all of our Oktoberfests are. We're happy to point it out to you. All of the beers that we tried this morning are lined up in our JJO six-pack shelf. We'll see you soon.
3: Love you guys. Do you love us?
2: I love you so much.
3: Whatever. I love you more. You'll never really know how much I talk about you when you leave.
1: Oh, my God.
3: What'd I say?
2: Should I be creeped out?
3: Is there any more of that Royal Eddie left? I want both my legs to go numb. Is there any more of that left?
2: There you go, sir. No, it's empty.
3: Okay, good. All right. Stacy, what do you say?
4: In peak traffic time now, not as bad as it usually is, but still some congestion on the westbound Bell Line between Fish Hatch and Seminole Highway. The Flex Lane has been blocked eastbound at Southtown Drive, and that's been causing a small delay. Brake lights in the construction zone on John Nolan, plus traffic light and construction congestion starting up downtown on East Wash Capitol Square and campus. With your JJO traffic, I'm Stacey Kay.
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3: On down, man.
1: Oh, my God. A traffic incident caused delays in Southern California on Tuesday when pallets of cheese balls spilled out over the freeway. Some drivers stopped out of their cars to grab tubs that hadn't broken open. Yes, buddy. Give me PC, too. Let's see.
14: There's a lot of cheese balls in the freeway, so just be careful, guys. This whole place is... Damn. Okay, so drive safe.
1: Yeah, dude. Thanks, man. Grab me some cheese balls while you're out.
3: Sounds like a guy who gets high and eats cheese balls.
1: I sure do.
3: Gave that announcement right there.
1: People.
3: I love cheese balls. They get freaking stuck in my teeth for like hours.
1: That film they leave on your teeth?
3: Yes.
1: Yeah, usually around Christmas time is when that thing of cheese balls ends up in the bullpen.
3: I was going to say, we had a tub of cheese balls. And every time I'd walk, I'd have cheese ball guilt. I would get off the air, go into Jock Lounge, and I'd eat 300 cheese balls. And then I'd be sitting there going, oh, I'm never eating cheese balls again. I'm never, you know, I had a cheese ball hangover.
1: Yeah.
3: Like, I'm never going to touch another cheese ball. Next day, I'm like, I'll just have 5. And then I eat 200 more.
1: Yeah.
3: Frickin' cheese balls,
1: that's
3: man.
1: That's how it goes, bro.
3: Goddamn.
1: I know. And then everyone reaching their hands in there.
3: Yeah, everybody's got dick hand in the cheese ball tub. It's just unbelievable.
1: Delish. Adds an extra little seasoning on there.
3: How bad are cheese balls for the body? How bad on a scale of 1 to 10 you think cheese balls are?
1: Well, I mean, they're not healthy for you. But no one's eating them to be healthy. You know?
3: I know, but I treat them as a meal. I literally.
1: Mm-hmm.
3: If you eat 180 cheese balls, it's like the equivalent of a steak.
1: No, it's definitely not.
3: No, I mean in weight. not in protein. I just mean, you know... It's the same weight as a ribeye. Yay. God, stop bringing that stuff in here. Who keeps bringing those in here?
1: I think it comes in at for the Christmas party.
3: Here, let me.
1: And then it lingers. And then we have cheese balls here till like Valentine's Day. And then they're finally gone.
3: Okay, here we go. I just Googled. I Googled, will a cheese ball kill me? Hang on. Let's see what Google says. High in fat. High levels of saturated fat. sodium, loaded with sodium, blood pressure, artificial additives, food dye yellow 5, yellow 6, unspecified artificial flavors. That sounds like Chinese dog food. Yeah. Empty calories, zero vitamins, minerals, and fiber.
1: Yeah, it's junk food.
3: Weight gain, addiction trigger, blood sugar spike. So, you're saying I'm going to die. Is that what you're saying? Go have a beer.
1: All right. Today is also National Red Wine Day. Have some red wine with your cheese balls.
3: Oh.
1: It's a nice pairing.
3: We fancy. We fancy like that.
1: It's like the trailer park version.
3: We fancy.
1: Of red wine and cheese is a beatbox and cheese balls.
3: Oh, my God.
1: Dude.
3: Freaking beatbox. I will never forget. Geez, now I'm thinking of Walker Hayes' song, Fancy Like. I don't know. Why did that just pop into my head? Got a date night. Got the Bergman Street steak with an Oreo shake. What were we talking about?
1: Beatbox.
3: Oh, beatbox. My God, you guys. Freaking beatbox. It's like death in a juice box. It's like you think that Royal Eddy is alcoholic. Dude, I drank one beatbox. And I didn't even know where I was.
1: Yeah, they're strong, dude.
3: But I didn't eat all day either. We were in Chicago. And those are like, are they like 14, 15%?
1: Like 12.
3: Oh, 12. I don't know what it is. Wine doesn't affect me like that, but that beatbox, I don't know what is in there, but it made me dizzy, I swear to God. Of course, I didn't have to chug it either. But.
1: Well, yeah, you chugged it and you didn't eat. So I think we figured out what happened.
3: All right. Anyways.
1: It's a rookie mistake, but it happens to the best of us.
3: What's your experience with beatbox?
1: Oh, I've had beatbox before. We had them in here for something, I don't know, and that was pretty good. And I caught a little bit of a buzz. And then I've had them before drinking in a buddy's garage. And that was a fine experience. I didn't, like, you know, drop my tits out or nothing.
3: Well, congratulations on not dropping.
1: Didn't get that crazy.
3: Two beatboxes and the vagina comes out. One.
1: Just slapping my meat around.
3: Yeah, yeah.
1: You know?
3: Yeah.
1: You want to see a beatbox?
3: Jesus Christ. Yes, actually. Nate and I would love to see that box get beat.
1: What in the hell is going on?
3: Anyways.
1: I don't think I got like hammered on it, but one is definitely the limit.
3: Yeah.
1: Like I couldn't do two beatboxes.
3: Yeah.
1: It was just like, I was a one and done.
3: It's like, it reminds me of the buzz balls you get at the mobile gas station. I don't know why I associate buzz balls with mobile. I guess that's the first place I saw them. Horrible hangover. Horrible hangover.
1: Yeah.
3: And then you realize you're like, oh, I've had two beatboxes. I'm drunk. I'm going to just start drinking, Bacardi. You know what I'm saying? It's like I need to drink something a little easier. I think I'll go to Bacardi.
1: Yeah.
3: God damn it. It's the worst hangover.
1: And then you're mixing stuff. Yeah.
3: Yeah.
1: Dude, bro. It's just a rookie mistake left and right here.
3: And then you're in an alley in Chicago scoring
1: a blowy.
3: Scoring cocaine from Jim McMahon. I mean, it's crazy what happens down there.
1: Next thing you know, you're like, I'm not gay, but I need another bump. You know? Yeah.
3: 20's a 20.
1: Hey, dude. I don't judge what you do in Chicago. It's fine.
3: What were you talking about before that? There was something else you were talking about.
1: Cheese balls.
3: Oh.
1: Red wine.
3: Oh, red wine. What's your favorite red wine? There you go.
1: Vin Bulette, the red blend from Cooper's Hawk.
3: Ah.
1: That is my favorite red wine. Oh my God! Just thinking about it, it feels so good on your tongue, dude. Yeah. It's just my favorite.
3: I've had their wine; they do nice work.
1: Yeah,
3: then they stomp their own grapes at Cooper's Hawk as well. I think, yeah.
1: So yeah, that's my favorite. And then you get it in the decanter. It the big fancy one, and it takes on a whole nother life too.
3: Isn't it interesting how Cooper's Hawk has that reputation? The first Cooper's Hawk I was at was in Chicago, but it's almost like word of mouth on that place. They don't advertise,
1: right?
3: Because we're talking about them. But isn't it interesting how organic that place grew?
1: Yeah,
3: I've never seen a TV commercial,
1: right?
3: A billboard. A radio ad. It's just a bunch of drunk DJs talking about their good wine.
1: Yeah, dude.
3: It is good.
1: Yeah, I'm in the wine club there.
3: Good for you. So, you get a t-shirt or something?
1: No, but every month you get a bottle. And then they have cruises.
3: Oh, really?
1: Yeah, they have the Cooper's Hot Cruise.
3: Oh, tell me more.
1: Yeah, and you go on there. You have to be in their wine club. And I think different levels has different things. But, yeah, and then I think you go on there, and it's just like a wine-tasting experience.
3: Oh, my. Could you imagine the bands on a wine cruise? You'd have, like, Sade and all kinds of jazz quartets.
1: Let's see. Cooper's Hot Community at Sea. That sounds...
3: That's high class. There's no tits out at that one.
1: Right. It sounds kind of Wolf Hollow-y, if you know what I'm saying.
3: Oh, my God.
1: Okay, let's sail together aboard Virgin Voyage's newest ship, Brilliant Lady.
3: Sell it, dude.
1: Ship boasts everything sailors love about Virgin. Okay. Blah, blah. Blah, blah. It's,
3: Virgin. That's high end.
1: 97% sold out.
3: Oh, of course. Where is it going to? Is it the Caribbean?
1: Let's see.
3: Oh, sure.
1: Where the hell are you going?
3: You had me at Merlot, dude.
1: Yeah.
3: You should see all the little
1: Miami, Key West.
3: Refrigerator magnets
1: Bimini.
3: We have.
1: Bimini. Yeah, you're just out sailing around there.
3: All right, that makes sense.
1: I think you're just what's included?
3: We have a refrigerator magnet we bought in over in Pretty Sheen. It doesn't say you're gonna hate me for this. It says Cabernet, more like Cabernet.
1: Oh no, dude. Shoot me.
3: It's on a refrigerator.
1: Take it back.
3: You gotta get over to the house, dude. You're missing out.
1: Someone goes, Cooper's Hawk is white millennials TGIF Fridays. I'm not even mad at you.
3: That's worth repeating. Say that again.
1: Cooper's Hawk is white millennials TGIF Fridays. I have you know that two of my black friends are also members of the wine club. All right, dude. I'll have you know.
3: Well, there goes that theory.
1: And one of them isn't even a millennial. One of them is in his 50s. So take that.
3: Like an old black guy. A friend of mine. We hang out drinking wine.
1: So take that.
3: Wheezy. Bring me a Cabernet. Wheezy. That's true. But I feel like Cooper's Hawk doesn't... I feel like it's not rolled up and packaged like they're trying to sell you something. It's not.
1: Right.
3: You know, is that fair? You know, I feel like they put the time in and the product is good.
1: Yeah. 100%. And every time I've gone there, my meal's been fantastic. Yeah, so
3: we've had some good food there.
1: And that's why we go there for
3: all right.
1: It's whatever. But it looks like this cruise is just about drinking wine, dude.
3: How much is the cruise? Oh, Virgin, let me guess. Oh, man. How many days? 6, 7 at the usual? I bet that's...
1: 4-night members only cruise.
3: I'm going to guess that's a $6,000 cruise for two people.
1: I remember...
3: Virgin's tough. Virgin's expensive.
1: Yeah. It's not bad. Cabin, so, you know, prices from $1,100.
3: What?
1: And suites are from $3,600.
3: All right. How many days? Probably 5 days.
1: It's only 4 days.
3: Four.
1: Estimated voyage total for two sailors from $2,200.
3: But does Sir Richard Branson come out and do a body shot with you? That's the question. That's not bad. 4 days, though. I mean, okay. I mean, you know, if you want to get a taste of cruising... 4 days is fine. We found out 12 days is too long.
1: Yeah.
3: 12 is long. I don't know if I can be on a boat for, I don't know how people do a 6 month cruise. I don't know how they do it.
1: Yeah, that's really long.
3: I can't. 12 days, I get paranoid.
1: Yeah.
3: About what's happening back here. 10 days is about my sweet spot.
1: Yep. We liked our 9 day.
3: Then you get a couple of days at sea, and then you can, you know, figure things out and prioritize and gamble.
1: Oh, that's how you get your next cruise.
3: I we could cruise the Mediterranean right now for 16 days for free.
1: Oh, that's how much you won at the casino?
3: That's how much I gambled in January in the Caribbean. We have a free, we can go Norway, Mediterranean, Panama Canal in January in the Caribbean. We have a free, we can go Norway, Mediterranean, Panama Canal, Hawaii, anything 16 days for nothing but a
1: 16 days.

0: Well, you know, there's salad available on.
1: I did not. I was not aware of
0: Yeah.
1: I was not aware of that.
0: Actually, fresh vegetables and fruit available.
1: All right. I'll take a note of that.
0: Fingering the news and fisting the facts, I'm Biatch. 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
1: Keeping the energy levels up here, Johnny and the Biatch. 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Chris Motionless for Motionless in White. 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Weird. And then after that, the week after, I can't wait to hear this. Ryan Purds, who we saw down at the High Noon Saloon, June? Man, did he put on a good show. 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So a couple of good ones coming up. Chris Motionless, Ryan Purds. Brock's got that after 6 on Thursdays. 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And while Brock's talking to rock stars, I'm talking to Kiki on the side.
2: Wow.
1: Oh, yeah. Okay. That could be the beer talking. I'm not sure.
2: Yeah.
1: Things that get me in trouble.
2: I don't know. I don't think she likes talking to you.
1: You made a funny face when you said that. Really funny. All right. Chris, did I just... I almost said Chris Craig is coming up.
2: Sure.
1: So unless he had a sex change, Nate Craig, although he's a little feminine, I'm not going to lie. He's a cutie. Nate Craig is coming up. We'll talk to him. What do you got in the news? You got some
2: He's actually in the hallway, so I think he's coming in next. Yeah. Right.
1: We'll do that momentarily.
3: Good morning. Traffic isn't too bad. Clear on the interstates and most of the Beltline. Just slow westbound at Todd Drive and some on the highway. Brake lights in the construction zone on John Nolan. Plus traffic light and construction congestion downtown on East Wash, Capitol Square, and campus. Other main routes at the posted speeds. No crashes or delays. With your JJO traffic, I'm Stacey Kay.
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20: 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I can't believe August is almost over. 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And of course, the holidays are just around the corner, guys. 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
2: 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Thank you, Jimmy.
20: Have a great weekend. Thank you.
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1: Ladies and gentlemen, star, multi-talented performer, star of stage and screen, and most notably of The Birdcage, Nathan Lane is here with us this morning. Let's give it up, everybody. He pierced the toast. Agador, he's in such pain. Nathan Lane, everybody.
0: You really know how to make a man feel well.
2: He didn't even have your microphone.
21: He's going to call me. He's going to call me.
2: Oh, my God.
21: He's going to call me Nathan Lane. He's going to turn off my mic. I walked in, he told me I needed to work out more.
1: That's your insecurity. No, that's your insecurity.
21: I heard it loud and
1: you
21: clear.
1: You know you're supposed to work out more.
21: You said it in so many words.
1: You're at the age where you know you got to get your ass into the gym. But you look good.
2: You're at the age.
1: But you could look better.
21: 31.
2: Dude,
21: what do you mean by that?
2: What was I'm that?
21: I'm in Johnny Danger. I'm in my prime.
1: You're at the age 31.
21: Look here. Look here, Danger. It's an honor to be back with my two favorites. Happy Friday.
1: Nate Craig, everybody.
21: Crank the incubus.
1: Hello, Nate Craig.
21: Hello. It's good to be back. You guys are tossed. It smells like Water Street after the Brewers win the World Series in here, dude. What are you guys doing?
1: Today,
21: you get paid for this?
2: Yeah, isn't
21: this
2: that
21: is
2: crazy?
21: Loose in here.
1: Usually,
21: somebody get the bleach in here.
1: Usually we don't drink all of the beer. Today we did. And
2: it's
1: I don't
2: been
1: know.
2: A day.
1: It's the sun is shining and wow. It's you know, it's yeah. It is what it is. Oktoberfest.
21: Draw the blinds.
1: When Oktoberfest comes around, you can forget about it. All
21: yeah,
1: bets are
21: it looks
1: off.
21: Good. The beers we look good.
1: You do not waste an Oktoberfest. That's a crime in this state. You don't do it.
21: No, you gotta take advantage of it.
1: How are you? I like, what are those sunglasses? Those are badass.
21: Yeah, these are, well, they're, it's.
1: Are those Ray-Bans?
21: Gooders.
1: Gooders?
21: Yeah.
1: Oh, my God.
21: Yeah, they're fun.
1: They're gorgeous,
21: yeah,
1: dude.
21: Yeah, I highly recommend them. They stay on your head when you're, you know, when you're out there riding your mechanical bull in your living room. They'll stay on good.
1: Oh, my God.
21: Yeah, they're nice.
1: Whoa, how much are for a pair of these?
21: They're not that expensive. I bought them in LA and it's like 3 for $90 or something like that.
1: Yeah.
2: I got a $5 knockoff of those at like friggin' Walmart like 6 years ago.
1: Yeah, but you're say Miller Lite on them. They're plastic. I know what you wear.
2: I was bummed when I broke them. Yeah. Bummed me out.
1: You're badass. You look good in those.
21: Thank you, brother.
1: It matches your tan LA skin, I guess.
21: Buddy, I've been working on myself, despite what you think, it's good to be home. This is my favorite time of year to be back here. A lot of fests.
1: I know.
21: Warming up for the fest.
1: I know. It's getting good around here now. This is the air changes, the hazy sun, the air changes. It's perfect.
21: Madison's peaking right now.
1: And you
21: now.
1: Don't live here anymore, do you?
21: Los Angeles. I've been in L.A. for like 20 years.
1: Yeah, you've been there forever.
21: Yeah, been all my 20s.
1: Don't tell me. Where you grew up. Don't tell me. Edgewood.
21: God darn you.
1: Did I get it right?
21: No, my dad used to teach Edgewood, though, but West High School. I went to West High School in
1: West.
21: Cherokee before they changed the name of Cherokee. Did they not change Cherokee? I don't even know what they did. Thoreau before that, Wingra before that.
1: Yeah.
21: Real townie credentials. Which brings me to my charity function this Sunday. It's a golf outing called Townie Fest. Thank you for letting me come here and talk about it. You know, I'm a big buy local guy.
2: Yeah.
21: As I know you guys are. Johnny, you like your locally sourced Daisy Dukes. D, you like all your septum piercings to be smelted in a refinery over there in 100%. Sauk City on the river.
2: Yep.
1: They haven't had a smeltery up there since 1890.
21: A smeltery. They got a smeltery. They're getting it redone.
1: I have to tell you.
21: It's a bed and breakfast
2: smeltery.
1: I have to tell you. I love it when comedians make obscure references, but that takes the cake
21: smeltery.
1: Right there. A smelting factory in Sauk City.
21: It's where Dee gets all her jewelry made.
1: That's the weirdest thing anybody has ever
2: said.
1: Can't
2: find a right nipple ring anywhere.
1: Okay,
2: you know?
1: That's funny.
2: Or it's made in China.
1: All right, anyway.
21: Falls apart.
2: Yeah, dude.
21: Your nipples eat right through them.
2: Dude, that's right.
21: I used to do this charity raffle I'd pick a local charity and it, and the one that we got now is Luke House, which is the soup kitchen off Williamson. A lot of people have volunteered there. It's one of the oldest ones in town, if not the oldest. And then local charities sponsor the event. It's like, you know, I think townie's a good thing. People treat it like a bad word. I love being a townie.
1: Yeah.
21: I love knowing where to go. I love knowing everybody wherever I go. And so I'm trying to raise money for a local place that takes care of people in town. And then the people, the charities that step up, they're the businesses like the Fairchild Restaurant on Monroe Street, Cask and Ale on State Street, The Fairway Lounge in Fittsburg, Knoxville downtown, UW Ridge, all stepped up and gave awesome prizes. So people come out. It's a scramble just at Glenway, the Glen Golf Park, they call it now.
1: Glen Golf Park.
21: Glenway, for those that know. And it's just going to be a bunch of awful golf. So you'll fit right in, Johnny. Come out there, swing your banana peel around. And, you know.
1: My buddy Phil was texting the hell out of me last week.
21: Phil Clybor.
1: Phil Clybor, the legendary Phil Clybor.
21: Never takes the plow off his truck. Middle of the summer.
1: Is that a metaphor for something? I don't even know what that means.
21: It's just,
1: is that a Viagra reference?
21: He's the guy driving around a snowplow 365 days a year.
1: Well, it is Wisconsin. Wait 10 minutes.
21: It's his identity.
1: It is his identity. It's weird. He's a lonely person.
21: He's got his own weather app.
1: Yes.
21: Yeah, he'll tell you.
1: He was texting me about this golf outing, and I didn't put two and two together. It's been a weird week. And I have this thing I have Sunday that I'm trying to get out of, and this might be the perfect.
21: Oh no, he told me all about it.
1: I know, but
21: got a baby shower you got to go to.
1: I know, but I'm getting. Oh my God, he did tell you all about it.
21: Oh yeah, he told me. He's a danger. Doesn't respect you as a man.
1: Why are you so freaking dramatic? You are such a woman. I can't.
21: Aren't we trying
1: you.
21: To? I mean,
1: I'm getting out of it.
21: People want to hear about it. If there's conflict between us,
1: yeah.
21: Okay, which there is and has been since we've known each other.
1: It's true.
21: People need to know.
1: No, I'm a little envious of your star power. I'm not going to lie. You're kind of a deal.
21: And obviously, I got to come here and sit at the
1: grovel
21: at the throne, you know, to promote my stuff. There's real push and pull with us. And, you know, it's a real it's a real oil and vinegar situation. She shakes the salad dressing.
1: Here's the thing.
2: Don't ever do that hand motion in here again.
21: What? I'm just shaking salad dressing.
2: What's wrong with this? Happening there. No, never two at the same time.
21: Somebody play YMCA.
1: My favorite song ever. I don't want to. I don't want to get into the psychology of you and I, but I will tell you what.
21: It goes deep.
1: It does go deep. Tell you a thing I have with comedians that do it for a living. I try to validate what I do for a living by making you laugh, and you've never laughed once at anything I've ever said, and it hurts. And I'm not going to lie. And I try, and I sit and think for hours about what I can say in 30 seconds to make you laugh, and you judge me.
21: You know what? You make me think, okay? You make me think.
1: Choose your words carefully.
21: You make me think about life and friendship, and there's a gravitas to what you do.
1: I don't even know what that means.
21: There's a weight.
1: What's gravitas?
21: There's
1: is that space?
21: A calm.
2: It has to do with gravy.
21: A calm, sturdy pensiveness, and I quite frankly just a vision.
1: Really,
21: yeah, you have a pension. For
1: you're not saying that to get a free plug for the golf outing.
21: Look
1: right?
21: Here,
1: I appreciate it.
21: I'm laughing on the inside. I'm laughing on the inside.
1: That's literally the worst thing you could say.
21: You make me feel feelings that are more than just laughter, Johnny.
1: Oh,
21: and so I have to just stay in the moment when I'm with you, when I'm talking.
1: Right, because we keep it real.
21: When I'm staring through these screens.
1: Right, right. I know we have a very small
21: When I'm staring through all this technology.
2: I know. It's so bad to interview somebody over there.
1: I know. He's not, you know what? He's not making it personal. He literally can't see me through the two screens.
21: We just got to let all this melt away. All this technology is melted. Right. There is no radio. There is no studio, Johnny. There's only you and me.
1: Well, we're on a different level today. I appreciate it, dude. I feel you.
21: And
1: man.
21: Sometimes we run too hot.
1: Are we at the spot where I can come to LA and like crash at your place for like 2 weeks? Or?
21: You say when, buddy.
1: All right.
21: You say when.
1: Well, then we're okay.
21: My little rent control bungalow by the sea. I got a smooth leather couch in the garage for you, buddy.
1: That's what rich people say. That's how rich people describe.
21: Wow.
1: That's how rich people describe their Oceanside Malibu pads.
21: Mm-hmm,
1: I know how they do it.
21: Mm-hmm, yep.
1: So I told
21: they brag about renting.
1: Yeah, but it's $12,000 a month. I mean, give me a break. That's a lot of money.
21: Oh, no, it's right.
1: No, I told Phil I'm trying to get out of the baby shower.
21: Get out of the baby shower.
1: I'm coming
21: down.
1: Over. I'm coming over.
21: It's all day. It's tea times all day.
1: Do you have foursomes left? Is there
21: there's foursomes left, but also I've opened it up to singles and because people want to play, but people got stuff to do. I had a whole squad, and then everybody's got twins that they got to drop off at.
1: What time's it start? What time's your tee off thing?
21: Starts at 11.
1: Do you play 18 or 9?
21: Just 9. It's just a 9-hole scramble. Right, and the low scorer gets 4 tickets to see the Badgers in at Lambeau against Notre Dame. And then the second and third prize both get, each of those get outing at the UW Ridge.
1: That's really good.
21: And then there's closest to the pin, longest drive, another closest to the pin. They're all $100 gifties to the Fairchild, Cask and Ale, Fairway Lounge, and Notchspiel. And then there's prizes for the raffle. Of course, I got this freshly embroidered Adidas gear.
1: Townie.
21: Got the Madison flag on the sleeve right there.
1: That's cool.
21: I got all kinds
1: Gets a shirt.
21: Yeah, there's going to be, you got to win shirts. There's going to be there's going to be putting contests. They got that putt. They got a putting course on the green there. Right. You know, they sunk a bunch of money into that course.
1: Oh, I know they did. They turned it into like some kind of park. They wanted like a park golf, but more of a.
21: It's great. It's great.
1: It's more of a place that it's not a cemetery yet, although there is a cemetery there, but it's more of like a park setting now to make it less.
21: Yeah, they put in like wildflowers.
1: Obvious to be a golf.
21: So like ladies, walking their poodles that don't golf could still enjoy it.
1: Right.
21: Madison's, always going to do Madison. And they weren't like, you're not going to turn one way into a country club.
1: Better way to put it. Is the clubhouse still there? The old school 70s clubhouse?
21: That's where there's going to be a DJ all day. There's going to be.
1: Really?
21: Yeah. DLO. The Iceman is my homie from back in the day. I got some local legends coming through.
1: Nice,
21: man. Yeah, it's just going to be a vibe. I want everybody to have a really good time and raise money for people that need it. And Luke House Meal Program does hundreds of thousands of meals a year for people that really need it.
1: Yeah.
21: And I think now more than ever, you got to take care of people. So, I mean, and what better way to do it than throw a party that, people can leave with more stuff in their pocket than they spend.
1: I love it when people gain the notoriety and keep their roots intact. I love that. I love that you do that. That's a cool thing. You're a bit of a deal. You're a bit of a deal.
21: Johnny, you keep throwing these ribbons at me, and I just, I'll take every one. It's, look here, I love Madison. That's the thing.
1: What a jackass.
21: I got my LLC here. I come here, here enough. I wish I could live here, honestly.
1: Where's your family? Are they?
21: We're all in L.A.
1: Everybody's in LA.
21: Yeah, I got a 2-year-old. Dude, sorry about the language. I got a kid's seat in the CRV. That's where I'm at.
1: You own a CRV.
21: I don't have time to go to the gym like I used to, Johnny.
1: Did you see a red sled in the parking lot, little town and country action called Dodge Stow and Go?
21: Ooh.
1: That's me.
21: That's you.
1: Bump it, dude. You and I.
2: Listen.
21: That's how you do it.
2: This works perfectly.
21: It's a real auto show out there.
2: We got an email. I work at Quick Trip in Madison. While I was clocking out, I happened to notice Johnny by the roller grill area. Mm-hmm. I immediately started fangirl mode silently. My coworker up front had no idea who I was talking about. I go to the back to grab my stuff and immediately tell my boss that Johnny from JJO is in our store right now, and I'm jumping for joy. I couldn't be happier that a local celebrity would stop at the Quick Trip that I happen to work at. Anyway, as I was walking to my vehicle, I noticed him in a red soccer mom van.
21: Yeah.
2: Noise.
1: Wait, is that noise or noise?
2: Noise.
21: Noise. Hard C-E.
2: Every
1: time I buy a hot dog at Quick Trip, I send her a picture of it. Because we love hot dogs. We have a hot dog roller.
21: How come you never send me hot dog pictures?
1: I don't think I have your number. I was just checking. Do I have your number?
21: I don't. You do. I don't think I have your
1: number. I will. You're going to regret the day you give me your number, pal.
21: We got to cut out Phil Clybor. We got to cut out the middleman. I got to go
1: is
21: right
1: Phil
21: to the
1: in,
21: source.
1: Is Phil in for Sunday?
21: I think he's in.
1: I mean, I'm changing my schedule. F that baby. I'm coming to the golf outing.
21: Yeah, baby.
1: So I saw you're playing at MGM at Garrett's place.
21: Yes. Next month I'm there for, September 14th through the 20th if you want to come to Vegas.
1: It's like a residency, dude.
21: Yeah, it's a good, I think it's the best club
1: in Vegas. How many people get to play there that many nights in a row? Is that unusual?
21: No, they'll do it. I mean, Brad will come in for like a month, but yeah, it's his club.
1: Where does he live? Does he live in L.A.?
21: He's bi-coastal.
1: Okay, he's all over. He's a bit of a deal.
21: Malibu, yeah. I think he's got that residual money. He's got that everybody loves Raymond money.
1: Grab the chin.
21: I tried to ask him one time. I was like, what's your monthly?
1: Did he answer you?
21: No, he did not. But he's like, ask my ex-wife. I was like, wow.
1: So we were in L.A. Vegas. When we were there for the awards, the AMA awards.
2: Oh, man.
1: A month ago?
2: Yeah.
1: A month and a half ago. Anyways.
21: Did you guys win an award?
1: Okay. No. My wife is in country music. You know this, Nate.
21: Okay.
1: My wife's a bit of a wheel in country music. I mean, she's not the wheel, but she's part of the wheel.
2: More like the bike.
1: Not the bicycle seat. She's not the bicycle seat. Jesus. So we're in Vegas.
21: You're the seat.
1: Here's the thing with Vegas. I had never stayed at the MGM until this year. We were at Green Valley, and then we went over to the MGM. All right, and the award show is at the MGM. And I have a cowboy hat on.
21: Yeah.
1: All right, because we're all dressed like cowboys. You know.
2: You got to blend.
1: It's a little kinky. You got to blend. You know. So we're leaving the thing, and we walk, because Brad Garrett's Comedy Club, if you've never been there.
21: Oh, yeah, it's right there by
1: gorgeous.
21: The entrance.
1: It's in the shops. And MGM is chaos. They had the rave in town, the EDM thing.
21: Oh, yeah, I was there for the Latin Grammys. That was.
1: Dude, it was
21: fun to watch.
1: Yeah. That's a good way to put it. And I'm walking by, and Brad was sitting out. He's out in the thing.
21: Yeah.
1: He's out there.
21: Yeah, yeah.
1: And like the movie star, and it's like, that's a big effing deal, dude.
21: Yeah, he used to open for Sinatra, so he's like connected to Vegas. Like, that's why, because I was like, why does Brad Garrett, I didn't know, it was before I started working for him. I was just like, but he's been working there for his whole career.
1: He's one of the funniest, and by the way, when you see him on stage, that ain't Raymond material, folks.
21: No, he will
1: destroy you.
21: No, he's saying stuff that you haven't been able to say in public in a long time. It is stunning. People are stunned.
1: And so I saw him, and I was stunned, and I walked by. I go, hey, Brad, and he's sitting there with a group of people. It was very, very cool.
21: Yeah.
1: And I loved him before, and I love him more now. He's a person of the people.
21: Notorious mensch. Yeah, he's come to a lot of people who've, people in the business who've had hard times and stuff.
1: He helps them out.
21: First guy there. Yeah,
1: very cool.
21: Yeah, it's very cool.
1: And then how did you how do you get to the point where you're playing there for like six nights?
21: He literally just saw a clip. I think when I put out. All Things Comedy, when put out an early special of mine, and he saw a clip of it, and he was like, I want you at my club all the time.
1: Amazing.
21: And I was like, that's incredible. Thank you.
1: Wow. I got goosebumps for you. That was amazing.
21: Permanent. Keep them.
1: Yeah. All right. So, and that's, if you're going to Vegas, and there's a reason to go to Vegas, a couple of weeks.
21: 14th through the 20th.
1: Yeah.
21: I'll be back in Madison after New Year's. January 2nd, I'll be at the Majestic.
1: Love you at the Majestic.
21: It's a long ways out, but I just do the one show a year here, and then this time of year, aside from this Townie Fest on Sunday, like, I just like hanging out, man. It's too fun. Madison's so good right now. I want to be hanging out drinking this Oktoberfest, New Glarus.
1: Stag Hall, free plug. All right, so where do they go for the golf outing? Kind of last minute here, but how do they sign up?
21: Just look, it's just a real DIY thing, but there is a sign up sheet. I can give it to you guys to post the link, but find me at Nate Craig at Nate Craig Live on Instagram. You can find me on Facebook. You can find me on Instagram, Nate@NateCraig.com, and I'll get you signed up and I'll get your group in. Like I said, it's foursomes, but if you want to come and play, if you got two or one, I can link you up with some real sandbags. There may or may not be talented golfers in your group, but it'll still be a great time.
1: You want me to stand up and do 5 minutes after the after
21: Johnny? You are carte blanche, green light. You get up there and just bring your bag. Bring your bag and get in your bag. Empty out your bag, and then my charity golf outing.
1: And then after, we're going to walk. If I come over, we're going to go over to the Village Pub and do Jaeger bombs.
21: 1,000%.
1: All right, man. I love you, Nate.
21: Love you too, buddy.
1: Love you, Nate Craig. All right, Sunday at
21: Thank you, D.
1: Glenway Golf Park. All right.
21: I'm giving you guys a link.
1: Okay, cool. We'll see you Sunday. All right, back. Big hair at 9. Hang on.
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0: Bam! Nickelback and Rattle the Cage. JJ OBS got a coffee break, not a beer break. That's different.
1: It's totally different. It's
0: thing we do here, but she'll bring some coffee out and some donuts. 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
1: I don't have anyone in the pipeline. 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Huh? 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And I'll email you, and then we can pick a time that is mutually beneficial.
0: It's a win-win, dude.
1: It is.
0: Donuts, coffee from TNT Catering in Brouhaha. If you want to check that out, we'd love to see that. Big Hair is on the way, and I have a story that I forgot to do since Monday. I call it Johnny's Daily Dose of Dementia, and we should do that.
1: Wonderful.
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1: It's a little role reversal. I would like you to tell me a news story that you've been teasing for.
0: You have to give me the intro, though. You gotta give me the intro.
1: And now, a special feature of the JJO Morning Show. It's Johnny Danger's Dementia Minute.
11: USA! USA!
1: Or what was it?
0: Like, I don't
1: Daily remember. Dose of Dementia?
0: Daily Dose of
1: Neither
0: Dementia.
1: Neither of us can remember, and that's wonderful.
0: I know. I've been talking about this story since Monday, and every day something more dumber comes up, and then I forget the dumb story I had. And now that I look at it, it's not even that good. It's not even that good of a story.
1: Man, a five-day tease, and it ain't that great?
0: No. Spain's Brown Challenge. Spain's public swimming pools are being hit by a revolting and unhygienic social media trend in which children and teenagers deliberately poop in pools so they can film the ensuing chaos.
1: Dude, stop it.
0: It feels really good to say that. Because it is a Caddyshack duty!
1: Yeah. Oh, kids.
0: And the, what was the candy bar? Oh my God. Baby Ruth bar. Dude.
1: I ain't never seen no Caddyshack, and I know that.
0: Oh, that's really weird. Yeah, thank you. All right, the trend known as the Brown Challenge is causing widespread outrage and significant damage at outdoor pools across Spain. Although fines can reach $30,000 in addition to substantial compensation claims and multi-year bans, Spanish media reporting new cases daily. There's no central record of incidents at the mostly municipally run pools, but there were about 300 last year and hundreds this year. Catching perpetrators in the act is difficult. However, some reportedly bring feces in plastic bags hidden in their swimwear and empty the feces into the water.
1: Dude, I brought my own poop, thanks.
0: A la baby Baba Ruthie.
1: BYOP.
0: Dude, in the northern Spanish city of Bergen, fine proceedings have now begun launched against the parents of four kids between 11 and 13. They were seen by an adult releasing poop into the El Plantino pool. The man immediately alerted police, who took down the children's details. The parents now face fines and compensation claims. If water has to be replaced, this can cost several thousand euros.
1: Yeah, I'm sure.
0: And bans from the pools. Burgo Mayor Cristina Ayala stressed the proceedings would be pursued to the very end. Andre Lopez, psychiatrist coordinator. I didn't know I speak Spanish. Fluid Spanish.
1: Dude,
0: I'm like on the money, dude.
1: God, you're like a Antonio Banderas.
0: A psychiatrist said in an interview, this type of behavior could stem from emotional problems.
1: No, dude.
0: In a particularly vulnerable group. Yeah, it's because they didn't get their ass beat yet by their parents.
1: No, they're just a bunch of dicks, dude. You're thinking about it too hard.
0: I'm sugarcoating it. My dad beat my ass raw when I shot the neighborhood with a girl with a BB gun. What's the problem?
1: And they want the attention from the social media, and yeah.
0: Yep.
1: It's not.
0: He said they use social media to seek recognition or to combat feelings of loneliness.
1: Okay, that I can understand.
0: Lopez stressed that social media have certain addictive mechanisms that encourage a bandwagon effect. Just poop everywhere. Just pooping on each other. I thought Tide Pods on a little fecal matter to choke on. I mean, thin the herd.
1: Man, and it's real poop.
0: And that's not even a challenge. Why is pooping in a pool a challenge? So if you right now said, dude, I have a turd, will you eat it? That's a challenge.
1: That's a fetish.
0: Fair enough.
1: It's real poo.
0: But dropping dookies, that's not a challenge.
1: No.
0: That's just being stupid.
1: That's
0: Noah's Ark. That's not even a challenge. That's just Noah's Ark. I don't know. I don't understand the challenge part of this whole thing. So anyways, that's my story. And P... And I will make, I was talking to a guy, where was I? Was I in the Dells? I was talking to a guy, I ran into a guy that is the superintendent of the water. Where was it? Not Edge of Dells.
1: Just water.
0: No, pool water. Hi, I'm in charge of water. Really?
1: Wow.
0: Tell me
1: that
0: more.
1: Is quite the job.
0: You're the president of water? That's amazing. No, I don't even remember. I don't know where it was. It was somewhere. And I was talking to he goes, dude. I go, dude, I pee in the pool all the time, all day. And I go, how bad is this? He goes, dude, we don't use these little tablets, things. We use chlorine gas. He goes, dude, we pump so much chlorine in there. He's like, pee is the least thing that offends people.
1: What are they worried about? What's happening in there?
0: I don't know, but what they do is they turn the water over so much that there is no effect of pee. And that's why these bigger pools, I'm not talking about your home pool or a hot tub or anything. I'm talking about these hotels, these resorts. Yeah. They use chlorine gas. He goes, dude, the pee is the least of your problem.
1: What is my problem then? Tell me. What's the problem I need to be worried about? What's the most of my problems?
0: What's your worst problem you have to worry about? Interesting. Next to pee?
1: Yeah.
0: Chemtrails.
1: No. Well, if he's the god of the pools, tell me.
0: He's literally like, dude. He goes, when you go to a resort, it's literally the cleanest water on earth because we use chlorine gas.
1: Well, he has to say that because he's the lord of the pools.
0: Okay, fair enough. All right, fair enough. You don't want a frenzy out there at Noah's Ark.
1: Yeah.
0: Otherwise, the poo is a different thing. So that's a weird hobby. I mean, get a job, dude. What?
1: Damn kids.
0: All right, so that's my dementia moment. That's Johnny's daily moment of dementia that I forgot.
1: Johnny's daily moment of dementia.
0: Oh my God, it's exhausting having dementia. Trying to think of stuff.
1: Yeah, I forgot you had it.
0: All right.
1: Well, I think it's time to start big hair there.
0: Nate Craig just checked in because I gave him my number. He goes, yep, not funny.
1: Oh, no. Yeah, oh, no, Papa.
0: So I got that going for me. All right, if you want to pick a favorite Tesla song, I don't know if you can. It's like picking a favorite AC/DC song. It's tough. There's no right answer. But I'm going to put this in my top five on Big Hair Friday. Oh, yeah. Hanging tough.

0: They may sound drunk.
1: You are the reason I drink.
0: But they are.
1: You are the reason I live.
0: Get up with Johnny and D. Mornings, 94.1 JJO.

0: knocking there. Too Hot to Fly. It's one of the few. It's one of the few not 80 songs they still play live. She'll play that at the Crystal Grand, dude. Oh, yeah. That record, I don't remember the name of the record. Can you look up that record name? That was supposed to be, I think, for Japan. And then that song happened. And Donnie was on the record. And then George came back. And then that happened. And then here we are, 2026. What was the name of that record?
1: I'm looking. Dysfunctional.
0: Dysfunctional. Okay. Fair enough. Yeah. It's a cool tune.
1: Yeah.
0: How'd you feel about that? 7 minutes of docking.
1: God, I thought it felt long. I didn't know if I was in a time warp.
0: Yeah. You just kind of got at minute five. You're like, is it Tuesday?
1: Have I been here for a long time or
0: been hearing this song for a month straight? It's unbelievable. Fun stuff. Anyways, yeah, they were good in concert. I mean, you forget how many songs they have. Alone Again and Dreams and Tooth and Nail and The Chains and all the Dream Warriors and all that. They got the library, dude. They got the library. All right, somebody want to hear Whitesnake? I just happen to have that.
2: 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There's more Johnny and Dee next on JJO.
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Power Groove, folks. Whitesnake and Crying in the Rain. Now, that was from Saints and Sinners in 1982. So I'm going to show you something here. So that record from 82 had Here I Go Again on it. That's where it originally showed up in 82. And you're saying to yourself, well, I didn't know that till like 87, 88. Well, they regrooved it. They totally reimagined it and for the moment of 87. And here was the original sounding Here I Go Again. It's interesting. It's a little clunky.

0: That one sounds like a ballad. It's so slow. So anyways, they got so big, they're like, all right, let's redo this. Let's jack the hair up, tighten the pants up, and put about 110 beats per minute on this thing and re-release it. And that's the version, you know, Here I Go Again, which is freaking awesome. Coffee Log 2026. We've discovered a whole new way to brew coffee. Sulu, make it. Pour Judgment Coffee. 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
0: Dude, it is a three-bean blitz, man. I put this coffee in my coffee.
1: Caramely, chocolatey, deliciousy.
0: I'm going to go out on a limb here and say it's the official coffee of Madison, Wisconsin. Can I do that?
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0: Nelson and a real banger for you there.
1: Yeah, that jam.
0: Bam, bam, bam. You know who could nail that? And I should ask them. I should forward that to Aranda. Have they ever sang that song for us? Now I feel like they have.
1: I feel like they did a Nelson song.
0: Yeah, I do too. Love and Affection, that's Nelson. Most of the hair, not all the metal, but most of the hair was there with Nelson, if you knew. That was 90. Is that 90, 91? I don't know if they helped Big Hair or they were the final nail in the coffin for Big Hair. I can't decide. It went from like Motley Crue to Nelson to Nirvana, and then it was, here we are. Just rocking out.
1: Yeah, just loving it.
0: Anyways, I like to play that song because it, quite frankly, it bothers people. So I like to play it.
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6: Yeah. 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So if you're worried about that, you probably don't need to be. But yeah, and they're opening up a Janesville location. They're incredible. They're very well trusted. They're a family biz. And their whole goal is to get it fixed so they don't have to come back to you, yeah. Which is nice. It's nice to know that they aren't like, you know, trying to scam you, and they're going to want to come back, and, you know, they're not really addressing the issue. They're just trying to squeeze more money out of you. Yep. That's not the goal. They're fixing it, and they're like, hopefully we don't see you for a long time.
5: Say bye. You know,
6: bye. Yeah, exactly.
5: I like to think if you were in earshot of love and affection, you're in Roberts Plumbing,
6: right?
5: Service area. That's how I like to look at it.
6: Yeah. And I mean, you can fix a lot of things in your house by watching YouTube. But nope. Plumbing is nope. Just, go ahead and trust the professionals
5: nope.
6: On this one.
5: Nope.
6: Robertsplumbing.us. Hop on that website. You'll see they do a lot of different stuff for
5: you. We try to preach in our, I don't want to say old age, I want to say experience, that it's you will soon find out, youngins, it's better to do it right the first time.
6: Amen.
5: Be done and be happy and live in peace.
6: Jeez Louise, please learn that from our experiences. Yes,
5: comes to a lot of things in life. Plumbing is a big one. So whether you're installing, repairing, replacing, setting, where you're setting showers and stuff like that, Roberts Plumbing and Heating, they can do all of it. They're opening up in Janes, Vegas as well.
6: Mm-hmm.
5: They close a movie theater, they open up a plumbing shop. Yeah. That's how they roll in Vegas.
6: Yeah.
5: So if you've got questions, you've got emergency needs, they've got the experience to knock your lights out, and they'll get it done right. And, you know, like you said, their service areas, you know, all the way to Milwaukee, Racine, Kenosha, Fond du Lac, yeah, they get you covered. Rock.
6: Yeah, Walworth. Yeah,
5: yeah, you're,
6: I mean,
5: all
6: that's huge.
5: Yeah, everybody, you're all in there.
6: Yeah. Why don't you go ahead and just save this number so you're ready when the emergency does happen. You can just whip your phone out and call them right away. 608-416-5646. 608-416-5646.
5: 24 hours a day, 7 days a week. They're like Superman with a tool belt on. Robertsplumbing.us.
7: Discussing the big issues of the day.
8: I'm loving the debate.
7: A round table of intellectual giants.
8: Great minds battling it out.
7: Oh, wait. This is JJO. Get up with Johnny and D. Mornings, 94.1 JJO.
5: Oh, yes. Thank you. Well, I wanted to mention this on our way. We got to get out of here, but it has been a day. Where to go? There is a petition out there to rename Nashville International Airport Dolly Parton International Airport. There is a petition out there if you want to sign up.
6: Oh, yeah. I'm signing.
5: Change.org if you want to do that. Kind of
6: fun.
5: That
6: would be cool.
5: Fun. All right, dude. On that happy note, on that positive note, what are we doing tomorrow? We have the week off next week. No?
6: Oh. I don't think that's how that works. Oh. All right. Coming up next week, we have Mr. Skin back on Monday. A brand new Sex Fix on Tuesday. And Heidi and the Butcher Babies are going to be in studio on Friday.
5: That's cool.
6: So that's pretty cool.
5: They're going to play or just hang out for a little bit? They just hang out.
6: I think they're just hanging out.
5: We do a thing called We're Going to Sing for You. So we're going to work on a number.
6: Oh, my God. I love it.
5: I know you mentioned Lucky's earlier. My buddy's in one of the best bands in Madison that maybe you've never seen, Saturday Morning Cartel. If you're looking for something to do tonight, they're Lucky's on the lake. I know you talked about going up and getting some fish tonight.
6: Oh, yeah, so that's where we're headed.
5: They do whatever, ZZ Top, Zeppelin, Nirvana, Chili Peppers, all the cool stuff.
6: They
5: songs.
6: Start at 6.
5: Yeah, they're like 6 o'clock tonight at Lucky's if you want to go and see them. They're worth the trip.
6: Great. Yeah, and Lucky's, it's a great spot to watch a band.
5: So something to do. If you want to shove some fish and rock down your throat, that's all there. Last laugh, Jay Larson on JJ.
9: It's a crazy world. I was waiting to pick up a friend the other day, sitting in my car, messing with the radio. I got the hazards on, you know, messing with the radio. She liked that. Messing with the radio, got the hazards on, door opens up, she gets in. At least I think it's her. I turn, and there's just some dude sitting in my passenger seat. And I go, yeah, bro? And he goes, oh, my bad. Gives me a fist bump, gets out of the car. I drive a teal green Honda Accord. He went to the corner and got into a red Ford Explorer. Crazy. It's one of those situations I could have back because I would have done it completely different. Messing with the radio, guy gets in, door opens up. Huh? Oh, my bad. Gives a fist bump. I would have gone, you know what? It is your bad. Grabbed him by the wrist, yanked him in. I'm like, you're coming with me right now. 2 tickets, Gloria Estefan, Miami Sound Machine, Revival Tour, bro. Rhythm's going to get you. What are you going to do about it?

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Man, I'm never one to say, oh, I wish they would have played this song, especially when they play as many songs as AC/DC did and they go deep like they did with Riff Raff. But I was bummed they didn't play Money Talks. I would have liked this. I don't know if I've ever seen them play that one live, and I know they used to play it every time, but they didn't this time. We got a concert calendar coming up in two tunes. One of them is the latest from Ashes to New on JJO.

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Madison Sound Rock, 94.1 JJO. You get a say in every song we play, 1 through 5. 5 being the best, M for more, L for less. This next band is named after what I tend to do, and that is to let people down. Let down, do it for love. Let me know what you think on JJO.

Smash That app. I will be there. And yes, absolutely, you can buy me a beer. Their latest is All In Now. It's Concert Psych from Madison's Concert Leader, 94.1 JJO.

Madison South Rock, 94.1 JJO. Tony Iommi of Black Sabbath is on every night this week. I know it's late for me to tell you this. There's only one night of it left. But he's on Hard Drive tonight with Lou. His latest is World Alone. Here it is. Let me know what you think of it on 94.1 JJO.

0: 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No good.
1: You know what I'm saying?
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1: Whoa. Whoa. I'm on a budget. 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Save it up for a vacation. I'll take a pass.
2: Shut up.
0: Johnny and D. JJO.
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3: 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That's a great little place to see a show, man. I guess little's not fair. It's a good place to see a show. I just saw Theory of a Dead Man and these fellas, Seven Dust, up there. And that damn Vinny from Seven Dust may have overserved me. That's who I've decided to blame. Vinny.

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So when I was a brand new young broadcaster in Erie, Pennsylvania, working at Rocket 101, Erie's home of rock and roll, Rocket 101, everything was, our competitor was Jet FM 102. In the airport, in Erie's like the size of a thimble, and there is no space program. They do make trains there, locomotives, but everything was named after rockets and jets. I don't know why. So I worked at Rocket 101, and Alice and Chains actually spent 3 days in Erie when they were brand new and up and coming. And they were opening up for Van Halen. Van Halen was playing Cleveland and then flying home, playing Pittsburgh and flying home, playing Buffalo and flying home. So Alice and Chains stayed in Erie and went to each show and came back. And they did a free show for us, a free Alice in Chains club show. This is right when Man in the Box was first getting big. And I went four-wheeling with them. I took them out fishing and all this stuff. I didn't even know who they are. It was my new – I was the new guy, and they're like, let Randy babysit the band. That's what happened. And now they're all like, can't believe we didn't do that with you. And this album – just takes me back to that day. Well, it was just awesome. I have pictures of it somewhere. I'll try and dig them up.

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0: 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I put this coffee in my coffee.
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And he goes heavy and deep, man. Proud of Mitchell.

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2: 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I am so psyched about this. 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
11: Weather. It's out there.
12: A blend of clouds and sun this afternoon with daytime highs approaching 82. Winds out of the west around 5 miles per hour. Mainly clear tonight. Lows around 62. Chance of rain showers tomorrow. High temperatures reach up to 78. I'm weatherology meteorologist Paul Trombley. Currently 79.
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A big thank you to everyone that donated, bid on items, and stopped out to the Boneyard yesterday for D's Radiothon for the kids. 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

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M for more, L for less. 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
4: 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I have brand new In This Moment, just released today, featuring Dayseeker. We're also going to talk coffees and doggies and kitties after two. JJO.

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13: 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The good kind.

Madison Solid Rock 94.1 JJO. In this moment, dropped a new album today titled Witch. Off of that is brand new music. This is I Want to Believe featuring Dayseeker. New in this moment on JJO.

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1: Morning, goatweed.
2: Yeah. Morning, goatweed from the gas station vending machine. I tried that stuff once out of curiosity. I took two of those pills, and I got a raging migraine. I was also drinking bourbon when I took them. But
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2: Yeah. Most of my bad decisions are made in gas station bathrooms. I'm not going to lie.
1: It's true.
2: I'm not going to lie.
0: Johnny and D. J.J.O.
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You get a say in every song we play, 1 through 5, 5 being the best, M for more, L for less. What's your opinion on the latest from Shinedown? Young Again on JJO.

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Sweet baby Jesus, we did it. We made it to Friday. Oh, my God. So happy. So happy it's Friday. Anyway, welcome to it. It's Brock. It's Kiki. And yes, happy Friday. Man, we are going to have some fun, mostly because it's Friday and, hey, we're footloose and fancy free. All right. Friday's for the fun. Funning it up. More funner. I think funner should be a word. I don't know. It's funner than that. Right? Funner's not a word. Anyway, I'll check the dictionary. Long story short, don't worry about the spelling. Don't worry about right words or wrong words. Just know we got a great show lined up for you. I'm going to give you the full rundown here in just a little bit. It's Brock and Kiki on JJO. The world is.

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1: Oh, my goodness. And Heidi from the Butcher Babies coming in next week, so that'll be kind of fun. I hope she does an acoustic version of Beaver Cage. I'm a sucker for love songs. That's all coming up next week on the JJO Morning Show.

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0: Dude, it is a three-bean blitz, man. I put this coffee in my coffee.
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0: I'm going to go out on a limb here and say it's the official coffee of Madison, Wisconsin. Can I do that?
1: We can say whatever we want. 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
5: 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JJO, we are everywhere. Let's get back to the music with Bad Omens. Just Pretend on JJO.

0: JJO. Coming up, stupid quickies. Very stupid, very quick. We are talking screenshots, ChatGPT text messages, and going nude.
1: Oh, goodness.
0: I saved the best for last on that one. All right, all that and more on the way right now. The warning, kerosene on JJO.

0: Let's do it. Stupid quickies. Well, let's kick it off with this. ChatGPT can now send text for you. There's an Apple Message plugin allowing people to connect the text with the chatbot. It organizes and analyzes your messages, and you can text ChatGPT to tell it how to text your friends. Yeah. Naturally, there are privacy concerns.
1: Yeah.
0: Boy, I thought, wasn't text, because we were lazy, already too lazy to
1: make a phone call,
0: and now we don't even want to text? We let a robot do it? That's not going to end well, folks.
1: It seems like more work, doesn't it?
0: The only good news is I can now blame all my inappropriate messages to ChatGPT. Like, look, I tried this new thing. I did not mean to send you.
1: That is not at all.
0: That many nude photos.
1: What I meant to send you.
0: I did not. That's the robot. It's got a bug or something. Sorry for the pictures of my booty hole. It was the robot's fault.
1: But we know.
0: It was me. Blame it on the robot. Hey, what about this? Researchers at Binghamton University
1: nailed it, are
0: saying that taking a screenshot makes you less likely to remember what you saved.
1: 100%.
0: We'll get into a key. They found that people consistently remember less about pictures they screenshotted than pictures they just looked at. Guilty.
1: Yeah, when I clean out my photos, I have so many screenshots in there. And I'm like, well, I don't even remember.
0: It's like little surprises.
1: I don't even know why I screenshot it. Most of the time, it doesn't even make sense. I don't even know why. I'm just delete it.
0: You're like, I obviously took the screenshot for a reason, but I can't figure it out.
1: No clue.
0: I have so many screenshots on my phone of things I want to do, ideas, something I saw and I don't want to forget. And
1: kids
0: then I forget.
1: Registration,
0: whatever,
1: you know, school
0: it may be.
1: Stuff.
0: And that goes for anything I save online. My Facebook reels, my YouTube shorts, watch for later. I never watch it later. No, it just goes in one side of my brain, out the other.
1: Yep.
0: You want to see these folders of screenshots? I have no idea what's in there. Lastly, we'll end with this. Go nude to help your mood. That's right. Going naked in non-sexual social settings might sound strange, but psychologists say naturism, being naked in public, can actually improve your body image and self-esteem. Being around real, diverse bodies can help counter the unrealistic beauty standards and filters we see on social media. Again, as long as you're in a safe place, don't just go walk naked down Main Street.
1: Right.
0: That's not what they mean.
1: Right.
0: But, you know, you're at a place where there's other nude people, natural bodies. It can boost your confidence.
1: I can see that.
0: But doesn't it just mean you're kind of judging everyone? Like, at least I don't look like that guy.
1: Yeah, that wasn't quite what I think they were going after.
0: No,
1: I think
0: clearly.
1: It's more so.
0: Right. It's just you're seeing more natural, realistic body standards and not what I get that. But then I just kind of feel, though, aren't we just like, ugh, it's like going to the state fair. What, you ever want to feel better about yourself? Go to the state fair. All right. You're like, whoa, go to Walmart late at night. All right. That's kind of the vibe I'm getting. It's kind of what I'm getting. So,
1: yeah,
0: feel much better about my penis size. Much better.
1: Or worse.
0: Actually, a lot worse. For me, I made everyone else feel better about theirs. That's what it is. That's what I can do. All right. Anyway, there you go. That is your stupid quickies for a Friday. We'll be back with more. It's Brock and Kiki.

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12: 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Hour number two on the way. Coming up, we are going to talk whammin', bammin', tailgate jammin'. One of my favorite things. And also, I got a fun fact about macadamia nuts. I know you may say, Brock, how could you find something interesting about macadamia nuts? Don't worry, I did. I did some very in-depth nut research. Of course, we got the best music on the way as well. We got 7 Dust coming up. New rock from Ninth Key right around the corner. Right now, STP Unglued on JJO.

Madison, Solid Rock, 94.1 JJO. Well, don't forget, you have a say in every song we play here on JJO, 1 through 5, 5 being the best, M for more, L for less. Tell us what you think of Ninth Key, Happy Feels Like on JJO.

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Madison, Solid Rock, 94.1 at JJO. Well, football season is upon us, which means tailgating season is upon us. And boy, we are doing it once again. Tanner's Bar and Grill. We're whamming, we're bamming, we're tailgate jamming. I'm going to give you all the details in just a little bit. It's Brock and Kiki on JJO.

Madison, Solid Rock, 94.1 JJO. Well, it is back, the Wham Bam Tailgate Jam at Tanner's Bar and Grill. It's the first tailgater of the year coming up Saturday, September 12th, 4:15 p.m. to 6:15, as Bucky takes on Western Illinois. You mean lame Illinois? I don't know what that was. I need to work on my trash talking as we get into the season. Anyway, bad sports reporting, bad trash talking, delicious foods, tasty, frosty Coors Light specials. 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
3: Starting off with two accidents. One on 151 South on the right shoulder, right in between the American Parkway entrance ramp and the exit to the northbound interstate, causing a small delay. The other accident on Stoughton Road, causing delays on both sides at East Buckeye and Flom. 3990 North, slow at the Beltline and at 151.
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got your fact and opinion. That's right. If you love facts, look out, fella. 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It's Brock and Kiki.

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1: From the first stall of the JJO News Center, I'm Biatch.
2: All right, it's the end of the week. Everybody's a little tired. At what point during the day do you feel like you're starting to just crash a little bit? At what point in the day are you like, damn, I need me a Starbucks or an energy drink? A new report found that the average American hits their energy wall at 2:48 p.m., and that's just on a normal day. The last day of the work week, 21% say they start feeling drained before noon. In general, 82% of Americans feel like they're operating their lives on autopilot to some degree, mindlessly going through the motions, which I think that's normal. You have a routine, you know, some of it is going to be on autopilot. The average American also has 3.2 quick fixes to help them power through. Caffeine is often one of them. Others include snacks like protein. Couple quick jumping jacks, get out, walk around the block a bit. But man, nothing beats a 15-minute power nap. Can I get a hell yeah?
0: The afternoon dump, 94.1 JJO.

0: have your facts and your opinions. I think we'll do this one. It has to do with nuts. 70% of the world's macadamia nuts can be traced back to a single Australian tree.
1: Wow.
0: That's nuts. If this was a fact about bananas, I'd say that, but that's bananas. Mm-hmm. But macadamia nuts, 70% can be traced back. Now, does that mean
1: a single tree? Kind or like an actual, like one tree?
0: I think one tree. One now, does tree. That mean the tree that then other trees came from?
1: Right.
0: And right. It's so the be. Nuts of that tree.
1: It has to be, right? I love macadamia nuts.
0: I do too. Do all nuts grow on trees? Because there's difference, because some nuts are not a nut, they're a legume.
1: No, they're specific just tree nuts.
0: Well, that's right, because some people are only allergic to tree nuts.
1: Correct.
0: Or they're only allergic to
1: walnuts.
0: Or they're only allergic to legumes, which like a peanut. A peanut doesn't grow on a tree. That grows in the dirt, right?
1: You're asking me a lot of questions that I don't know.
0: You eat a lot of nuts. You eat a lot of nuts.
1: Yeah, I don't know exactly what form they were in before they were processed.
0: You're just hucking nuts in your mouth, not doing any research into it.
1: What? Who does that?
0: Just say, I just don't. You don't know where your nuts are coming from.
1: It's just the nut. There's no other ingredients. So what else am I looking into?
0: You know, sometimes you feel like a nut. Sometimes you don't. Remember that old one?
1: Okay.
0: Sometimes you feel like a nut. Sometimes you don't.
1: Yeah, I remember that. It's Almond Joys, right?
0: I think that was the Almond Joy, yeah.
1: Yeah, I don't like candy bars with nuts in them. What about but Snickers. I do like Snickers.
0: What about the fancy Planters, man? The peanut with...
1: cashews?
0: The peanut with the monocle and the top hat. The Planters guy.
1: Yeah, cashews.
0: No, those are peanuts.
1: Oh, they're peanuts?
0: Yeah. No, cashews. No,
1: peanuts are different than cashews?
0: Yes, Kiki. Okay.
1: Yeah, you're right.
0: You know what?
1: I guess so.
0: For someone who eats...
1: You know what? Someone like me who eats a lot of nuts,
0: yes,
1: don't know a lot about them.
0: Yes, you think you would. You're blindly shoving nuts in your mouth.
1: It's true. And I feel like you're going somewhere with this.
0: I'm not going anywhere. I'm just letting everyone know. Kiki's gobbling up nuts, not paying any attention to where those nuts are coming from, where they've been.
1: No, I'm not picky.
0: No. Oh, and last thing on this, boiled peanuts, the grossest thing.
1: What is with boiled peanuts? Isn't that an old-timey thing?
0: Here's your wet nuts. Thanks. What?
1: Yeah, I don't know anything about that either. I've heard of him.
0: Disgust. All you need to know is the grossest thing in the world.
1: Ugh.
0: Here's your wet nuts. Enjoy your bag, your Ziploc bag of wet, soggy nuts.
1: You know what made me quit nuts for a while?
0: Was this in college when you were experimenting?
1: Along came Polly. Remember that movie with Jennifer Aniston and Ben Stiller?
0: Yeah.
1: Remember when he's eating those nuts and he's trying to prove that he's not a germaphobe for her?
0: Oh, and he scrapes the nuts on
1: the sidewalk outside, like in New York,
0: and
1: then eats them.
0: Yep.
1: I couldn't eat peanuts for a while.
0: Still not as gross as boiled nuts. All right. We said nuts a lot there. And if anyone was offended, I apologize. Nuts. All right. We're going to be back with more. It's Brock and Kiki.

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1: Give me a break.
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18: Weather. It's out there.
19: Partly cloudy skies tonight with lows around 62. Southwesterly winds 5 to 10 miles per hour. Overcast skies tomorrow. Chance for showers. Highs level off around 77. Slight chance of thunderstorms tomorrow night, 68. I'm weatherology meteorologist Paul Trombley. Currently 81.
20: 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Dumb vocabulary coming up. We got your Florida Man Friday. Oh my goodness. How can you fit so much amazing entertainment in 1 hour? I don't know, but we did it. We did it. You're welcome. Of course, all the best music. That's really the main thing there. We got Incubus on the way. Greta Van Fleet coming up. Right now, the Chili Peppers, Higher Ground on JJO.

Madison, Solid Rock, 94.1 JJO. Well, don't forget, you have a say in every song we play here on JJO. 1 through 5, 5 being the best, M for more, L for less. Tell us what you think of Greta Van Fleet. 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
4: There's just so much goddamn weight on my shoulders. All I'm

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Is it dumb? 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Is it vocabulary? Close enough. 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All right, dumb vocabulary coming up. It's Brock and Geeky.

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1: Oh, my goodness. And Heidi from the Butcher Babies coming in next week, so that'll be kind of fun. I hope she does an acoustic version of Beaver Cage. I'm a sucker for love songs. That's all coming up next week on the JJO Morning Show.

0: 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All right, let's get smart with our dumb vocabulary.
1: Just when I think you couldn't possibly be any dumber, you go and do something like this.
0: Your dumb vocabulary for today, you ladies will like this one. Mantrum.
2: Mantrum.
0: Mantrum.
2: Man?
0: Mantrum.
2: Oh,
0: mantrum.
2: It's a tantrum by a man.
0: There you go. It's a man having a meltdown. Example. Geez, Al, don't throw a mantrum. We'll stop and get you food. Men don't usually do that, though.
2: No, I don't see a lot of mantrums. What is, like, a trigger? What really grinds your gears besides road rage?
0: I will say social media has exposed us to many more mantrums.
2: Oh, yeah, that we didn't know existed.
0: Or because... in the weird part of society that we're in, that we grown men think it's okay to, it's not a Karen. What's the male Karen? I can't. Someone had
2: Chaz,
0: a great
2: Chad.
0: No, that's douchebag. No,
2: oh, yeah,
0: no,
2: okay.
0: Kyle. No, there was a God.
2: Tom.
0: No.
2: No.
0: Can't remember what it was. Anyway, we've been seeing more male Karens out there.
2: Yeah, we're seeing them at baseball games, T-ball games,
0: yeah.
2: Basketball, you know, kids' sports.
0: Yeah.
2: We're seeing them on the road, usually in a large truck.
0: We're starting to see more at restaurants, getting upset, grocery stores. I don't know, just something about society.
2: Yeah. Triggering.
0: Too many guys, bottle it up, have a heart attack at 56, just like we're supposed to. Like our fathers and his fathers before them, okay? That's why back in the day, guys died so young with that big one. It's because we bottled up all that. Now you got all these guys just throwing little hissy fits like a woman out in public.
2: Excuse me.
0: Like a woman on her period. Fellas.
2: A woman's hissy fit is more productive than that.
0: Fellas.
2: Than a mantrum.
0: You can't be throwing mantrums, all right? You just got to bury it down. That's what alcohol is for, all right? You just bury it down right there. Alcohol and fatty foods, all right? That's what it is. So, all right. Don't go throw a mantrum this weekend. That's your dumb vocabulary. We'll be back with more. It's Brock and Kiki.
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17: All right, well, good news. It's Friday. It's the 5 o'clock hour. It means he is back better than ever. That's right, Florida Man Friday. Florida Man, you little rascal, you.
18: I saw a video yesterday. This guy posted most Florida thing I've ever seen. And he was videotaping a crocodile eating a fish. And then he turned around and some fella with a cutoff tee was carrying a Flock camera that he had ripped down.
19: It's a typical Tuesday in Florida right there.
18: It's a typical Tuesday.
19: The man didn't want the crocodile's privacy to be compromised. So that's why Florida Man is true Florida Man justice.
18: Most Florida.
19: Well, that's a great little tease into Florida Man Friday. That's getting everyone's they're wetting everyone's Florida Man whistle right there. So, all right, Florida Man Friday on the way. It's Brock and Kiki.

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4: Weird can be the norm.
5: It's Florida, Jack. It's like it never stopped being the 70s down there.
6: All right, say it with me. A Florida man made a big mistake by driving his lawnmower on a public road. He made an even bigger mistake by having loads of drugs on board.
7: Oh.
6: Authorities in Dixie County, of course there's a county in Florida called Dixie County, says a deputy stopped Roy Lee McDaniel in Old Town. This is a make-believe story because the lawnmower did not meet legal roadway safety requirements. During the stop, the deputy reportedly smelled marijuana and conducted a search of a bag sitting between the man's feet. Investigators say they found marijuana, clonazepam pills,
7: okay,
6: a bunch of needles, drug paraphernalia, and some suspected methamphetamine, of course.
7: Lord.
6: Big day he had planned in that bag.
7: He was having a big party.
6: That's a party bag right
7: that
6: there.
7: That was party favors is what he had.
6: McDaniel was arrested and taken to the Dixie County Jail. He now faces charges including possession of methamphetamine, possession of a controlled substance without a prescription, and possession of drug paraphernalia. Kind of the go-to for Florida man right there.
7: Yeah, the lawnmower doesn't have a lot of compartments to keep...
6: No,
7: party favors.
6: In between your legs or on your lap.
7: Pretty easy to catch them.
6: Yeah.
7: No
6: glove box on that, lawnmower.
7: Yeah, and that bunny rabbit speed doesn't go that fast.
6: I wish they would have said what kind of lawnmower it was. Was it like a snapper? Was it a zero turn?
7: No, it was a push mower, actually. We found out. It's a push mower.
6: You can't put the push mower on the road, okay? It's dangerous. You know where I stand on this. I do disagree with pulling over the lawnmower. I think you should be able to ride your lawnmower, okay?
7: It doesn't go fast enough, though.
6: Yeah, but
7: it holds up traffic.
6: Look, if people can ride bicycles on the roads.
7: Yeah, you're right.
6: Right?
7: Yeah, you're right.
6: Bicycles don't have turn signals. Bicycles don't have headlights.
7: No, but...
6: But some guy in a lawnmower, immediately suspicious? I'm just saying, it should be allowed. It should be allowed.
7: Yeah.
6: He wasn't hurting anybody. Hell, maybe he hit a couple lawns on the way over.
7: Yeah.
6: And he said, pay me in drugs. I don't want money. I want clarzepam or whatever it is.
7: Yeah, he was dropping needles on his way.
6: Good way to pop a tire on your lawnmower.
7: Yeah, right.
6: All I'm saying, hey, Florida man, I think that you should be allowed to ride your lawnmower. If bikes can do it, you can do it. Just maybe don't have a bag full of drugs and paraphernalia on you. That might be it. So, all right, there you go. Florida Man Friday. We're going to be back with more. It's Brock and Kiki.

Madison, Solid Rock 94.1 JJO. Well, don't forget, if you missed my interview with Gala of The Who, which was very interesting, by the way. He speaks absolutely no English, almost hardly zero. So we had to use a translator, which my first time ever using a translator, but it was super interesting and just two worlds meeting under the thing we love most, which is rock music. 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
15: Weather. It's out there.
16: Partly cloudy skies tonight with lows around 62. Southwesterly winds 5 to 10 miles per hour. Overcast skies tomorrow. Chance for showers. Highs level off around 77. Slight chance of thunderstorms tomorrow night, 68. I'm weatherology meteorologist Paul Trombley. Currently 81.
17: 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Final hour on the way. We're going to finish strong in your 6 o'clock hour. Coming up, we got Jay the 80s Rock Guy, Brock and Kiki Do Science. We'll wrap it up with our weekend review and, of course, all the best music. AC/DC on the way. Papa Roach, their latest track right around the corner right now. Foo Fighters, My Hero on JJO.

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Well, don't forget, you have a say in every song we play here on JJO, 1 through 5, 5 being the best, M for more, L for less. Tell us what you think of Papa Roach. See you in hell on JJO.

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Madison, Solid Rock, 94.1 JJO. Well, don't go anywhere because he is back and he's got your headlines. That's right. Jay, the 80s rock guy, stopping by with his tight leather pants and his breaking news. That's right. Our news guy is a washed up 80s hair metal singer. That's all we had in the budget, okay? He came very cheap. He came very cheap, okay? Jay, the 80s rock guy, on the way. It's Brock and Kiki.

0: Madison, Solid Rock, 94.1 JJO. All right, it's Friday, and that means one thing and one thing only. It's time for headlines with Jay, the 80s rock guy. Jay, you all set?
1: Due to an increase of operating costs, dirty deeds are no longer done cheap. Sorry for the inconvenience.
0: What? Whatever you say, Jay. Anyway, let's get to your first headline. Topless woman gets cops called on her, retaliates by taking off bottoms.
1: Come on, my baby. Bottoms off.
0: Man uses case of Bud Light to help fight off wildfire.
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0: And town's new public toilets come with anti-sex security measures.
1: There'll be no on the toilet.
0: All right, anyway, there you go. That's this week's top headlines with Jay, the 80s rock guy. He will be back next Friday to bring you more of the breaking news right here on JJO.

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0: Dude, it is a three-bean blitz, man. I put this coffee in my coffee.
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0: 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Can I do that?
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nearing the end of this wonderful Friday. Obviously, we'll wrap things up with what we learned on the show this week. However, right around the corner, science time. That's right, science community. All the hard work you did all week, right out the window. Because Kiki and I are going to talk about it and do a terrible job with it and make people not trust the science community. Brock and Kiki do science coming up. Stick around.

0: That's science, probably. Check that it's science.
1: A man of science.
2: When is modern science going to find a cure for a woman's mouth?
3: She blinded me with science.
4: All right, throw on that lab coat and light that Bunsen burner. It's science time, Kiki. Let's kick it off with monkey science news. Bearded capuchin monkeys in Brazil eat more meat when fruit is scarce. Researchers studied more than 5,000 hours of observations and found that monkeys hunted lizards, rodents, birds, and even possums more often during times when fruit was harder to find. Scientists say monkeys' flexible diet could offer clues on how early humans may have shifted toward eating more meat. Ooh, ooh, ah, ah. So apparently they can't find a delicious banana, a mango to chew on.
5: Yeah, they're going to go find something else.
4: Yeah. That would be I would be creeped out if I saw a monkey like chewing on a lizard. I watched a video the other day of a squirrel eating a frog. That bothered me. That was gross.
5: That should bother you.
4: That was gross.
5: That should bother everyone.
4: So anyway, so just know that you may offer that monkey a banana. He may take a finger off instead. They have the taste for flesh. They're hunting humans now. What about this in insect science news? If the idea of eating insects grosses you out, you may be able to blame your ancestors. Researchers studying ancient DNA found Neanderthals appear to have eaten insects more regularly than early modern humans in Europe and Asia. People in tropical regions also developed genes that helped them digest insects, likely because bugs were more abundant. Wow. Science say our aversion to eating insects may be thousands of years old and partly shaped by where our ancestors
5: lived.
4: Isn't
5: that crazy? That sentence you just said about our genetics adapted to eating insects.
4: I'm sorry. The whole insect eating thing, like when you can go to some places and like, oh, here's some seasoned crickets.
5: Yeah.
4: Get those out of here.
5: Mm-hmm. I feel like if there's enough seasoning on there, though, it's probably just like a crunchy kind of airy
4: gross
5: snack.
4: Gross.
5: Well,
4: how about we eat regular food and not bugs?
5: Some people don't have that luxury.
4: Do I look like a frog? Do I have a long tongue that goes blap and catches a fly? No. Bring me real human food. Yucky.
5: No, you got salt.
4: Lastly, let's end with this. In more frogs. This is the third time I've mentioned frogs today. In frog science news, bad news for frogs getting sauna therapy. The heat treatment for the fatal fungal infection that affects them may come at a cost. Exposing infected green and golden bullfrogs to thermal therapy, a commonly used treatment technique, can compromise their sperm levels. Oh. Scientists aren't sure why, so more testing will have to be done.
5: So they're not having any more babies.
4: So they go sit in the sauna, little towel around their little frog waist.
5: Their legs
4: to
5: crossed.
4: Help with their fungal infection. Yeah. apparently really affecting their sperm levels. Obviously, that
5: makes
4: will not
5: feral.
4: Bode well for the population growth. I have to feel that scientists like this. Do you ever wonder?
5: Did they say feral? I meant to say sterile.
4: Sterile. Yeah, you did.
5: My gosh.
4: Like a cat, like a barn
5: cat. Friday, get me out of here.
4: So I do want to say, for the scientists on here, and maybe they're really into frogs, but don't you think some of the guys doing the sperm level counting of a bullfrog might go, I should have picked a different career. I should have went into a different field.
5: Are you imagining what I'm imagining, which is the science guy from
4: Beer Fest?
5: That's what I just imagined.
4: Trying to extract samples from the frog.
5: Yeah, that's what they got to do. And they're like, well, nothing's coming out. Must be affecting their sperm count.
4: I was not thinking that, Kiki, but great reference. And honestly, goes hand in hand with this. Goes hand in hand with this story.
5: I mean, how else are they?
4: All I know is that one scientist is probably like, I should have been a lawyer like my dad. All right, here I am counting sperm levels of a bullfrog.
5: How do you count sperm? Like, do
4: we'll watch videos on it later.
5: Oh, Kiki. Gosh.
4: We're going to watch a video on it later. All right, there you go. Brock and Kiki do science. We'll be back with more. Stick around.

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All right, we're going to wrap things up with what we learned on the show this week, your week in review, if you will, in just a little bit. 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It's Tim Montana, and what an awesome guy. Go check that interview out if you got some free time. It's Break Me Down on JJO.

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12: Madison Solid Rock, 94.1 JJO. Good news, we're done. All right, let's get the hell out of here. Before we go, let's take a quick look back at what we learned on the show this week. Your week in review. Top stories. We'll kick it off with this one. And this wasn't really a story. This was just you, Kiki. It's voila, not walla.
13: Oh, yeah, sorry.
12: And voila, we're all done.
13: Voila. We're done.
12: Walla, walla, bing, bong. We're all done. Smabba, kadabba.
13: Stop it.
12: Yes, just want to point that out. Make sure that everyone else, anyone else who's been saying voila, that's wrong. It's the V.
13: Voila.
12: Voila. Very good.
13: I don't like it.
12: You're going to keep saying
13: it's
12: walla.
13: It's too hard. I'm going to say walla.
12: Hillbilly. What else did we learn on the show this week in case you missed it? One of the best website ever. Stupid videos. Until you had the volume up on your PC
14: in computer lab, and then you got in trouble and you got banned from doing stuff. You just had to go sit in the corner. Damn it. I lost my computer time today. And did you guys ever actually know you grew up in the deep south? Did you know what computer did you have computers
13: yes,
14: in high
13: we
14: school?
13: Had computers.
14: In
13: we
14: high just, school?
13: We only had one though. We had to share it.
14: It was one. It was
13: Everyone
14: very
13: took
14: old.
13: Turns. Your 2 minutes is up.
14: Yeah.
13: That's why we were terrible typers. We didn't get enough time.
14: Never had enough time to finish the Oregon Trail.
13: Yeah.
14: Damn it.
13: Oh,
14: anyway, stupid videos. I can still hear that. That's going to be the last thing I say before I croak. And the last thing we learned on the show this week, in case you missed it, if you get on an e-scooter, you're dead. That's what it is. Apparently, there's no safe e-scooter. You're going to go flying over those handlebars right into traffic. You're dead. Don't ride them.
13: The kids shouldn't ride them.
14: No, as honestly, I shouldn't either. I'll be honest.
13: Some adults also
14: yeah,
13: shouldn't.
14: Most people.
13: It's the scooters. I mean, I don't mind the electric bikes. Those are sweet.
14: Those are pretty cool.
13: It's the scooters.
14: Yeah,
13: that actually, seems dangerous.
14: Adults.
13: It's hard to even function on a. Like kicking a scooter. It's pretty hard.
14: Well, and also, too,
13: you know, you're sharing one little tiny platform. It's kind of wobbly.
14: Am I going to take a guy serious, like a grown man seriously, if he pulls up and he's riding an electric scooter?
13: No.
14: Got his little helmet on?
13: No.
14: Maybe some business guy in a suit and tie? Like,
13: no.
14: What are you doing?
13: I don't think that he
14: what are you doing? I hope you crash your scooter now after seeing that. All right, anyway, there you go. That's what we learned on the show this week. Thank you all so much for hanging out. We appreciate it. Have a great rest of your Friday. Have a great weekend. And then we'll see you back here tomorrow, or not tomorrow, thank God, Monday for more Brock and Kiki in the afternoons. Okay, bye.

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1: 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Welcome aboard.